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1: Increasing cloudiness, the chance of overnight showers, and the risk of a thunderstorm. Low 14. Cloudy Wednesday, a 60% chance of morning showers and the risk of a thunderstorm, high 18. Cloudy Thursday, a 30% chance of showers, high 14. And showers likely Friday and windy, high again of 14 degrees.
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1: With an update from sarnianewstoday.ca, I'm Stephanie Shabs. Cloudy with a chance of showers and thunderstorms today, a high of 18. It's 15 Celsius, 59 Fahrenheit. The federal government is putting another $500 million toward artificial intelligence over 5 years. Minister Evan Solomon made the announcement in London yesterday, expanding the regional AI initiative to $700 million in total. The funding aims to help local businesses adopt AI technology and keep Canadian-developed products and companies here at home. Prime Minister Mark Carney is headed to Alberta this week to campaign against separation. The Canadian Press says Carney will speak at Forever Canadian rallies in Calgary and Edmonton ahead of Alberta's multi-question constitutional referendum on October 19th. The medical officer of health in neighboring Huron, Perth, says seasonal respiratory bugs are already taking hold there. Miriam Klassen says since late August, 5 separate outbreaks of respiratory illness have been recorded in area long-term care home settings, signaling an early start to the fall virus season. Lambton Public Health has started its flu shot rollout for high-risk individuals. The general public will be eligible for vaccines starting on October 27th. Sarnia Organ Donor Awareness and Bluewater Health celebrated a decade of honoring organ and tissue donors with the opening of the new Garden of Honor yesterday. SOTA Chair Sue Morrison-Weir says the newly expanded garden recognizes donors and recipients and the connections made possible through the gift of life.
2: It took 16 years for us to get to the actual planted and grand opening phase of the gardens, and it turned out to be a perfect space for them. Obviously, over the years, we have expanded a little bit into the new Garden of Honor, which will be a celebration and community involvement.
1: The gathering also celebrated Bluewater Health's recent achievements in organ and tissue donation. Trillium Gift of Life, part of Ontario Health, recently recognized the hospital's performance for the 2025-2026 year. Bluewater Health supported 5 organ donors, resulting in 17 organ donations and 15 lives saved. And parts of northwestern Ontario are ditching the biannual clock change for good. The Canadian Press says starting November 1st, communities west of the 90th meridian will move to permanent daylight time, keeping them in sync with neighboring Manitoba. The provincial government says the change follows overwhelming support from local municipalities, businesses, and First Nations. Cloudy today with a chance of showers and thunderstorms, a high of 18. Cloudy tonight with a low of 6. For tomorrow, cloudy, slight chance of some afternoon showers, a high of 16. It's 15 Celsius, 59 Fahrenheit. In sports, the Toronto Maple Leafs rally came up short as they lost 5-4 in Utah last night. Auston Matthews, Jack Roslovic, John Tavares, and rookie Gavin McKenna all scored for the Leafs in the loss. The Red Wings fell 5-4 in overtime to New Jersey. Montreal got by Buffalo 4-3 in a shootout. Elsewhere, Connor McDavid had a 4-point night as the Oilers beat the LA Kings 4-1. The Senators lost 7-2 to St. Louis. Winnipeg fell 5-2 to Minnesota. Calgary doubled Anaheim 4-2, while the Vancouver Canucks lost to the Islanders 3-2. It's game night in Sarnia as the Sting tee it up against division rival Guelph. The Sarnia Sting are looking to defend home ice after split results on the road, while the Storm is coming off a 10-5 win over Owen Sound. Puck drop tonight at 7:05. You can catch the game on Big Country 103.9. The Tampa Bay Rays beat Cleveland 3-1 last night to even the ALCS at a game apiece. Game 3 in that best of 7 is tomorrow night in Cleveland. And Kawhi Leonard made his debut with the Toronto Raptors and scored a team-high 21 points as Toronto downed the Knicks 148-98 in preseason NBA action. I'm Stephanie Shavs.
0: Whether you watch the sun come up or struggle to get up, The Big Breakfast with Mike and Cheryl on Sarnia Lambton's Big Country 103.9.

0: Sarnia Lambton's Big Country Weather.
1: Cloudy skies for today. Chance of showers and thunderstorms with winds out of the north, a high of 18. Cloudy tonight. North winds becoming easterly with a low of 6. Cloudy with a slight chance of showers Thursday, a high of 16. For Friday, showers and windy with a high of 14.
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4: Ready to go. 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
5: Meanwhile, Amazon customers have gone viral because they discovered the retailer has an About You feature which contains some surprisingly personal information about them.
4: The feature launched in May and it's still labeled beta, uses purchase history, searches, reviews, and save lists, and even Alexa conversations to personalize shipping.
5: One user sparked widespread attention after she shared her profile, which stated she had a flat buttocks. She responded,
4: "How does it know?
5: I don't know." She responded saying, "I mean, it's not wrong, but did you have to call me out like that?"
4: Also, other reported profiles included claims that customers, quote, have no friends, uses phone in the shower to read Kindle books, and cannot keep real plants alive.
5: Amazon says users can update or remove profile details through the app, mobile, or desktop site.
4: Is that just jokes? Or, like,
5: I don't know.
4: I'm not surprised if these things are watching and listening to us at all.
5: It should be that this is not the default.
4: Oh, man. I find it a little bit humorous and a bit scary. How about wastewater workers in Alabama recovering a decades-old class ring, which is great, but they did it while cleaning a sewer clog and managed to take the ring back to its owner.
5: One of the workers at the plant found the school class of 1965 ring bearing the initials OJM. And thanks to a Facebook alumni group and some online research, they were able to trace it back to a 79-year-old by the name of Oscar James Meredith.
4: He revealed he had given the ring to his high school sweetheart, Anna, who later became his wife. And Anna passed away a few years ago, told him she lost it before they got married.
5: Oh, no.
4: Oh, sad.
5: The ring was actually found directly across from her childhood home. Maybe it's what caused the clog in the first place.
4: Yeah, maybe.
5: Oscar says it really brought back a lot of happy memories, and he's going to be displaying it in his home.
4: 60 years in a sewer?
5: I'm sure it cleaned up real nice, though.
4: I hope so. And if you ever feel like first dates, they get a little bit too complicated and expensive, well, have you ever considered a first date over breakfast?
5: A new survey found that 64% of singles would be open to meeting for breakfast on a first date. And I mean, the appeal is pretty simple. It takes some of the pressure off. It's usually cheaper than a dinner date and doesn't require a long commitment because you usually have, you know, other commitments to get to. Plus, you know, if things aren't clicking, you can be like, oh, sorry, I forgot my... left the kettle on at home and
4: gotta go
5: away.
4: Now, if sparks do fly, there's plenty of day left to keep hanging out if you so wish. At the very least, you're probably less likely to get stood up if there are bacon and pancakes.
5: Mm-hmm.
4: I would think anyway.
5: And while a breakfast first date does sound awesome, this survey was done by Kellogg, so there might be a conflict of interest.
4: Take
5: there.
4: That out, you will.
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1: Good morning. Welcome to Wake Up for Your Wednesday. It's a big breakfast. It is Mike and Cheryl already into midweek. Thank you, long weekend for Thanksgiving. And I'm sure a lot of people feverishly checking lottery tickets this morning. And it looks like you can check them all you want, but I don't think there's a winner, Lotto Max, right?
2: No, they're now estimating the jackpot for this coming Friday's draw to be $90 million.
1: Unbelievable. So what was last night's draw?
2: It was $85 million, which was a record. So now $90 million, new record for a lottery jackpot in Canada. Plus 18 max million prizes up for grabs and 90 $100,000 prizes. So don't throw those tickets away. You might have won one of these other prizes or a free ticket for the next draw. But yeah, wow. What would you do with $90 million?
1: I'd be okay with $100. You know, that's like, I'd be okay.
2: Dreaming big, Mike.
1: I'd still show up for work the next day and take my $100 cash. Thank you very much. Daily Scoop coming up in a few, and Riley Green making a comment to a duo of sisters that reminded him of Ella Langley. Ella wasn't terribly happy about it, so we'll tell you more about that coming up.
2: No, definitely not. Plus, Zach Bryan has a new 8-track EP coming out soon. And Megan Maroney says, please do not call your ex.
3: Let's go.

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1: Good morning. I'm Stephanie Shabs. Cloudy skies today. Could see some showers and thunderstorms as well with a high of 18. It's 15 Celsius, 59 Fahrenheit. Seasonal respiratory illnesses are on the rise across Huron and Perth counties, with five long-term care outbreaks reported since late August. Locally, high-risk groups can get free flu and COVID-19 shots now, with general public rollout starting on October 26th. The Canadian Press reports Ontario has barred three private career colleges from student financial aid until at least 2030, following government inspections into potential fraud. The decision blocks the locations from OSAP for three additional years, while a province-wide audit into suspicious enrollment activity remains ongoing. And a new space at Bluewater Health is honoring the gift of life. Yesterday, the Sarnia Organ Donor Awareness Group and hospital leaders officially opened the expanded Garden of Honor, celebrating a decade of honoring local donors and recipients. The announcement comes as Bluewater Health was recognized for supporting five organ donors over the past year, saving 15 lives through 17 donations. Visitors can also honor loved ones by purchasing custom memorial tiles to be placed right in the garden. Cloudy skies for today, chance of showers and thunderstorms, a high of 18. Cloudy tonight with a low of 6. Tomorrow, also cloudy, slight chance of showers, a high of 16. It's 15 Celsius, 59 Fahrenheit.
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0: Sarnia Lambton's Big Country Weather.
1: Cloudy skies for today. Chance of showers and thunderstorms with winds out of the north. A high of 18. Cloudy tonight. North winds becoming easterly with a low of 6. Cloudy with a slight chance of showers Thursday. A high of 16. For Friday, showers and windy with a high of 14.
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0: The Big Breakfast.
5: It's a day in the scoop. On a recent episode of The Voice, Riley Green made a comment to a duo of sisters that they reminded him of Ella Langley.
6: Well, some fans thought he was taking credit for her success. One person asked Ella about it during an Instagram Live and said, when Riley took credit for your success on The Voice, did that rub you the wrong way?
7: There's a girl that reminded me a lot of y'all. I took her on tour with me. Her name's Ella Langley.
8: Oh, my God.
7: She's doing pretty well.
9: Yeah, when that man took credit, no, didn't lump that, but pretty typical.
6: Oof.
5: Are they in a feud now?
6: Maybe. Are they fighting? Or did the tone of voice come the wrong way? Did Riley really mean it like a dig? Or taking success credit for Ella? I don't know. We'll find out. Zach Bryan releasing an 8-track EP that's coming out called Young Manhood and Other Donatable Organs. That comes out in a couple of days on Friday. It includes songs with Lana Del Rey and the Turnpike Troubadours as well.
5: He said, quote, love you guys very much and hope you enjoy it. Thanks for a great year on the road.
6: Friday that comes out, Megan Maroney doesn't want fans to get twisted when she asks the audience during her shows to, quote, scream if you miss your ex.
10: There's a part of the show where I say scream if you miss your ex, and I'm always like, this is not a sign, don't call them right now. There's a video recently actually that went pretty viral, and one of my fans was like, I'm gonna call him, and I was like, no.
11: So you're like the therapist and the best friend that is slapping their wrist a little bit. Yeah. Learn from my songs. Yeah. Do not call him.
10: I know. I was literally like, I wrote this song and then called him, and I don't recommend doing that. So
6: as tempting as it is, don't do it.
5: Don't do it. Yeah, Megan says, as you heard her say, she has done it, and she does not recommend.
6: She'd slap that phone right out of your hand. And on our website, Country Music News Anytime, you can listen to Lainey Wilson's new love song about her husband.
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8: Good morning. Our Wednesday wake up continues. It is Mike and Cheryl. 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Whatever the case may be, thanks for having us on. 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And the big question,
9: we were asking if you are happy with your height, and 73% said yes.
8: 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You don't have a whole lot of choice about it, unless you have, like, surgery.
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8: Yeah. I'll stay with my 5'11 and be happy with it. Thank you very much. Today, we're talking TVs. According to a YouGov poll, 86% of us have at least one TV.
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1: Sarnia Lambton's Big Country Weather.
10: Cloudy skies for today. Chance of showers and thunderstorms with winds out of the north. A high of 18. Cloudy tonight. North winds becoming easterly with a low of 6. Cloudy with a slight chance of showers Thursday, a high of 16. For Friday, showers and windy with a high of 14.
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3: With an update from SarniaNewsToday.ca, I'm Stephanie Shabs. Cloudy today with a chance of showers and thunderstorms, a high of 18. It's 15 Celsius, 59 Fahrenheit. CF Industries has started a two-month-long turnaround. Residents in the area may notice increased traffic around the Courtright facility. The complex on Bickford Line produces up to 1 million tons of nitrogen products for agricultural and industrial use every year. The federal government is putting an extra $500 million into artificial intelligence over the next 5 years. The cash expands the Regional Artificial Intelligence Initiative to $700 million total, targeting key sectors like manufacturing, healthcare, and agriculture. Officials say the goal is to help Canadian businesses adopt AI tools, scale local tech firms, and keep domestic innovations anchored here at home. Prime Minister Mark Carney is headed to Alberta this week to campaign against separation. The Canadian Press says Carney will speak at Forever Canadian rallies in Calgary and Edmonton ahead of Alberta's multi-question constitutional referendum on October 19th. 17 life-saving donations and 15 lives transformed. Bluewater Health and Sarnia Organ Donor Awareness unveiled their expanded Transplant Garden of Honor yesterday at the Sarnia Hospital. SOTA Chair Sue Morrison-Weir says the space is a powerful tribute to donors and their families, giving the community a dedicated place to honor the ultimate gift of life.
4: The impact as people come through the lobby for the paintings, because that's the first thing you see when you enter the hospital. And it's a little bit of a secret because everybody sees the beautiful paintings, but they don't realize they're transplant themed. So it's a little secret for those of us in the community. They have a little extra meaning for us.
3: Yesterday's gathering also celebrated Bluewater Health's recent achievements in organ and tissue donation by Trillium Gift of Life, part of Ontario Health. Full details are posted on our website. And the Canadian Press is reporting that parts of northwestern Ontario are ditching the biannual clock change for good. Starting November 1st, regions west of the 90th meridian will switch to permanent daylight time. The decision follows Manitoba's recent move to lock in daylight saving time year-round, which left northwestern Ontario communities at risk of being out of sync with their western neighbor. The Indigenous Affairs Minister says consultations showed overwhelming support from local municipalities, businesses, and First Nations to make the change permanent. Here in southwestern Ontario, however, you will still need to set your clocks back 1 hour on November 1st. Cloudy today with a chance of showers and thunderstorms, a high of 18. Cloudy tonight, a low of 6. For tomorrow, cloudy, slight chance of showers, a high of 16. It's 15 Celsius, 59 Fahrenheit.
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3: In sports, the Toronto Maple Leafs rally came up short as they lost 5-4 in Utah last night. Auston Matthews, Jack Roslovic, John Tavares, and rookie Gavin McKenna all scored for the Leafs in the loss. The Red Wings fell 5-4 in overtime to New Jersey. Montreal got by Buffalo 4-3 in a shootout. Elsewhere, Connor McDavid had a four-point night as the Oilers beat the LA Kings 4-1. The Senators lost 7-2 to St. Louis. Winnipeg fell 5-2 to Minnesota. Calgary doubled Anaheim 4-2, while the Vancouver Canucks lost to the Islanders 3-2. It's game night in Sarnia as the Sting tee it up against division rival Guelph. The Sarnia Sting are looking to defend home ice after split results on the road, while the Storm is coming off a 10-5 win over Owen Sound. Puck drop tonight at 7:05. You can catch the game on Big Country 103.9. The Tampa Bay Rays beat Cleveland 3-1 last night to even the ALCS at a game apiece. Game 3 in that best of 7 is tomorrow night in Cleveland. And Kawhi Leonard made his debut with the Toronto Raptors and scored a team-high 21 points as Toronto downed the Knicks 148-98 in preseason NBA action. I'm Stephanie Shavs.
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the day, Potts Farm was a place to go. 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King and the Can and the Marlboro Man. Jack and Jim were a few good men. 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I'm tired of talking, man. Y'all ain't listening. 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
1: Cloudy skies for today. Chance of showers and thunderstorms with winds out of the north, a high of 18. Cloudy tonight. North winds becoming easterly with a low of 6. Cloudy with a slight chance of showers Thursday, a high of 16. For Friday, showers and windy with a high of 14.
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4: Well, residents in Berlin, in Germany, are using a cool new app where users can adopt a tree. And this isn't one of those, you know, adopted in name things like, you know, a star. Once you've adopted your tree and named it, it'll then send you regular updates about when the tree needs to be watered, based on the tree's species, age, location, and current weather conditions. And then I think it's your responsibility to then take care of your tree. A police bloodhound named Bo is in the news for helping rescue a missing boy in Maryland after an hours-long search that stretched into the night. More than 30 officers and 3 canine teams were out searching when Bo tracked the child through several kilometers of thick brush. Luckily, the boy is now home, safe and sound. The police officer in charge of Bo said, "She's second to none. She's literally my best friend." Switzerland's Catherine De Brunner broke her own women's wheelchair world record at the Chicago Marathon. She finished Sunday's race in 1 hour, 33 minutes, and 16 seconds, crediting the crowd with helping her push her forward. A British grower named Ian Patton just broke his own world record with a pumpkin weighing almost 3,000 pounds, or around 1,300 kilograms. The enormous pumpkin is named after the panther in the Jungle Book. Patton reportedly devoted as much as 6 hours a day to its care and supplied approximately 130 gallons of water daily. And Dolly Parton's Imagination Library is opening up another location in Ontario, this one in Grey Bruce. Participating children receive one free age-appropriate book in the mail every month from birth until their 5th birthday. Dolly created the program in Tennessee back in 1995, and since, it's expanded internationally, of course, including right here across Canada. The books arrive addressed to the child, making each one feel like a personal delivery instead of homework. And you know, sometimes when I get bored, I like to get into philosophical discussions with an AI. Apparently, other people do too, because one person posted a response from when they asked one AI the meaning of life, and it gave an interesting answer.
5: What's the point of life? Everything alive reaches toward light, toward water, toward each other. English has a word for that, tend. To lean toward, to take care of. Both grow from one Latin root, tendere, to stretch. The point of life, to stretch toward what's worth caring for. A person, a craft, a question, a place, and look after it. The meaning isn't waiting at the end, it's in the reaching. So, what will you tend?
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0: The Big Breakfast.
1: Good morning and happy midweek Wednesday already. Thanks to the Thanksgiving long weekend. Here we are. It is Mike and Cheryl, Big Breakfast. And coming up very shortly in a couple of weeks, we're counting down to a great hockey game in Windsor.
2: Yeah, the Canada women's hockey team going to be taking on the U.S. women's hockey team. First time that these two teams have faced off since that gold medal game at the Winter Olympics in Italy.
1: Always a good time when you put off these two countries together on the ice. Always intense, but hey, you're talking about the two greatest collection of hockey players in women's hockey in the whole world.
2: And they're going to be right here in our neck of the woods on October 28th at the WFCU Center in Windsor. And we've got tickets. You just head to our website. You can fill out a ballot for a chance to win a pair.
1: Just as easy as filling out that ballot. We'll see if you're a winner for the Canada-US Tilt down at the WFCU Center in Windsor, Canada, U.S. You can find out all the details and try your hand at winning tickets on us at BigCountry1039.com.

0: Good morning. I'm Stephanie Shabs. Cloudy today. Could see some showers and thunderstorms. A high of 18. It's 15 Celsius, 59 Fahrenheit. Drivers in and around Courtright can expect a bit of extra traffic over the next couple of months. CF Industries has kicked off a two-month maintenance turnaround at its Bickford Line Complex. The facility produces up to 1 million tons of nitrogen products every year for agricultural and industrial use. The federal government is putting another $500 million toward artificial intelligence over 5 years. Minister Evan Solomon made the announcement in London yesterday, expanding the regional AI initiative to $700 million total. The funding aims to help local businesses adopt AI technology and keep Canadian developed products and companies right here at home. Bluewater Health and the Sarnia Organ Donor Awareness are celebrating a decade of hope with the opening of a new Garden of Honor. It's a sacred space dedicated to local organ donors, recipients, and their families, honoring the ultimate gift of life. Full details on our website. And the Canadian Food Inspection Agency has issued a recall for 350 gram packages of President's Choice English-style ginger snap cookies due to the potential presence of metal wire. Sold at Loblaw stores across the country, including No Frills, Shoppers Drug Mart, and Real Canadian Superstore, the affected cookies have best before dates of February 8, 2027 and March 14, 2027. Cloudy today with a chance of showers and thunderstorms, a high of 18. Cloudy tonight, a low of 6. It's 15 Celsius, 59 Fahrenheit.
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1: Cloudy skies for today. Chance of showers and thunderstorms with winds out of the north. A high of 18. Cloudy tonight. North winds becoming easterly with a low of 6. Cloudy with a slight chance of showers Thursday. A high of 16. For Friday, showers and windy with a high of 14.
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5: We this morning are talking about trends and fads from the past that were really, when you look back, a bad idea, because the latest thing to come back...
6: Frosted tips.
5: Yes. Like, intentionally, they're coming back.
6: It's like it's the late 90s, early 2000s all over again. I mean, I know Backstreet Boys are back. They've just announced that big sort of like residency up in Toronto there.
5: It's
6: that
5: huge.
6: They're doing next year.
5: The demand?
6: Yeah, and they've added more and more dates to it. But it's bringing me back to my childhood with Backstreet Boys and Frosted Tips.
5: One report says it's emerging as a byproduct of the buzz and bleach craze. You buzz the hair right down, you bleach whatever hair is left.
6: Mm-hmm.
5: Somebody gets a buzz cut, bleaches it, it grows out, and then it becomes from there frosted tips, which seems like a lot of work to me.
6: Yeah, well, I think this is more a case of just being too lazy to dye it again, so just letting it grow out, versus, you know, when we were in high school, Mike, like this was a choice. People did. You went and got frosted tips, or I remember the guys doing this. Did you ever have frosted tips?
5: No, that was one thing I never did. I remember the hairstyles I tried. Back when the mullets were cool.
6: What are you talking about? They're back again.
5: I know. What old is new again? So yeah, back in the early to mid 90s, trying to get that mullet. I look ridiculous with that, by the way. And every fashion trend, you at least try it once, right?
6: Mm-hmm.
5: What about you? Remember?
6: Well, I don't know if it was cool, but it was like a trend that I hope never comes back, but I know it is. Low-rise jeans.
5: Okay.
6: I hated low-rise jeans because I have a very long torso. I'm fairly tall. I'm about 5'9".
5: Yeah.
6: And I don't know, low-rise jeans is just, even if I had like a regular shirt with the low-rise jeans, suddenly I have like, you know, my belly showing.
5: Fair.
6: And I did not like that.
5: Yeah.
6: And it was kind of a pain in the butt. And everything was like form-fitting back then too, versus now, I feel like you see, it's all about baggy. Baggy hoodies, baggy t-shirts, baggy sweatpants.
5: For me, the cyclical thing, so growing up and a little bit before my time, 1970s, early 80s, looking back into photos, everyone had those giant glasses.
6: Mm-hmm.
5: Like everyone had giant glasses.
6: Yep,
5: and growing up, I'm like, that is ridiculous. What is that? And so then we went smaller and smaller and smaller with the glasses.
6: That it was almost too small.
5: Right. Lo and behold, what's back again? What's popular the last 5-10 years?
6: Giant glasses.
5: Giant glasses. And now they look fine. Like everyone's accepting it. This is cool again. Back in the early 80s, everyone looked ridiculous to me.
6: The one thing I do like about some of the younger generations, they just don't care. They wear whatever they want. They don't really follow the trends. Some do.
5: Sure.
6: But I feel like more and more of them are just, they're setting their own trends, wearing whatever they like, which is cool. I love the independence.
5: Can anything beat the pet rock of the mid-1970s again, which was a little bit before our time, not much, but a little bit. But what were you thinking with the pet rock? What were you trying to get out of that?
6: So are you saying we need to start that business up again?
5: Yes, I do. I think it would be very lucrative. Frosted tips apparently are back. What are some fads, either that were best in your estimation, or brilliant ideas that maybe should be brought back again?
7: 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Call or text with your comments to the Wattic Fuels Big Country 1039 text line at 519-464-1070.

0: The Big Breakfast.
1: It is Mike and Cheryl. Good morning. Happy Wednesday to you. Already hump day today. Hope you have a great day, whatever you are up to. And then, hey, maybe tonight you want to go check out some great hockey at the Progressive Auto Sales Arena. 3 out of 4 at home for the Sting coming up.
2: And tonight they're taking on the Guelph Storm. Puck drop set for 7.05 p.m. And don't forget your toonies, because tonight it's Toonie Hot Dog Night.
1: Challenge accepted. Here we go. I'm sure a lot of hot dogs will be sold tonight with that price point.
2: Yeah, $2 hot dogs presented by No Frills and Maple Leaf Foods. 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
1: Guelph Storm in town tonight, and another home game on Friday. Saginaw will be in town. The Spirit and Sting at 7.05 again at the Progressive Auto Sales Arena. 3 of the next 4 at home. And on the show tomorrow, we'll have a talk with the head coach of the Sarnia Sting to find out how he likes the start. It'll be 10 games into the season, I do believe. So we'll have a chance to chat with him just after 8 o'clock tomorrow morning. But love to see you down at the rink tonight for the Sting.
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0: Sarnia Lambton's Big Country Weather.
5: Cloudy skies for today. Chance of showers and thunderstorms with winds out of the north, a high of 18. Cloudy tonight. North winds becoming easterly with a low of 6. Cloudy with a slight chance of showers Thursday, a high of 16. For Friday, showers and windy with a high of 14.
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1: Come on. With an update from SarniaNewsToday.ca, I'm Stephanie Shabs. Cloudy today, could see some showers and thunderstorms with a high of 18. It's 15 Celsius, 59 Fahrenheit. A major industrial hub south of Sarnia is undergoing routine maintenance. CF Industries has started a two-month-long turnaround at its Courtright complex on Bickford Line. The facility produces up to 1 million tons of agricultural and industrial nitrogen products annually, and nearby drivers should anticipate some extra traffic in the area through the project. The federal government is putting an extra $500 million into artificial intelligence over the next 5 years. The cash expands the Regional Artificial Intelligence Initiative to $700 million in total, targeting key sectors like manufacturing, healthcare, and agriculture. Officials say the goal is to help Canadian business adopt AI tools, scale local tech firms, and keep domestic innovations anchored here at home. The Canadian Press reports Ontario has barred three private career colleges from student financial aid until at least 2030, following government inspections into potential fraud. The decision blocks the locations from OSAP for 3 additional years, while a province-wide audit into suspicious enrollment activity remains ongoing. A new space at Bluewater Health is honoring the gift of life. Yesterday, the Sarnia Organ Donor Awareness Group and hospital leaders officially opened the expanded Garden of Honor, celebrating a decade of honoring local donors and recipients. Intensive care physician and hospital donation physician Dr. Glenna Cucarolo says the space raises awareness.
2: It encourages people to register to be a donor, and that's similar to when we have our organ donation month, and to that way we can spread the awareness and give everyone the opportunity to register themselves so their family know their wishes in advance.
1: The announcement comes as Bluewater Health was recognized for supporting 5 organ donors over the past year, saving 15 lives through 17 donations. Are you a registered organ donor? 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And parts of northwestern Ontario are ditching the biannual clock change for good. The Canadian Press says starting November 1st, communities west of the 90th meridian will move to permanent daylight time, keeping them in sync with neighboring Manitoba. The provincial government says the change follows overwhelming support from local municipalities, businesses, and First Nations. Cloudy today with a chance of showers and thunderstorms, a high of 18. Cloudy tonight, a low of 6. Could see some showers tomorrow, a high of 16. For Friday, showers, also windy with a high of 14. It's 15 Celsius, 59 Fahrenheit.
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1: In sports, the Toronto Maple Leafs rally came up short as they lost 5-4 in Utah last night. Auston Matthews, Jack Roslovic, John Tavares, and rookie Gavin McKenna all scored for the Leafs in the loss. The Red Wings fell 5-4 in overtime to New Jersey. Montreal got by Buffalo 4-3 in a shootout. Elsewhere, Connor McDavid had a 4-point night as the Oilers beat the LA Kings 4-1. The Senators lost 7-2 to St. Louis. Winnipeg fell 5-2 to Minnesota. Calgary doubled Anaheim 4-2, while the Vancouver Canucks lost to the Islanders 3-2. It's game night in Sarnia as the Sting tee it up against division rival Guelph. The Sarnia Sting are looking to defend home ice after split results on the road, while the Storm is coming off a 10-5 win over Owen Sound. Puck drop tonight at 7:05. You can catch the game on Big Country 103.9. The Tampa Bay Rays beat Cleveland 3-1 last night to even the ALCS at a game apiece. Game 3 in that best of 7 is tomorrow night in Cleveland. And Kawhi Leonard made his debut with the Toronto Raptors and scored a team-high 21 points as Toronto downed the Knicks 148-98 in preseason NBA action. I'm Stephanie Shabs.
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0: Sarnia Lambton's Big Country Weather.
1: Cloudy skies for today. Chance of showers and thunderstorms with winds out of the north, a high of 18. Cloudy tonight. North winds becoming easterly with a low of 6. Cloudy with a slight chance of showers Thursday, a high of 16. For Friday, showers and windy with a high of 14.
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3: The Big Breakfast.
4: And a great story about a father-son bonding through flight and music on The Big Breakfast. We bring on J.P. Bonadonna, University of Windsor. Good morning, J.P.
5: How you doing?
4: Good. Communication specialist. And your son, man, he is growing up quickly. He is both a pilot and he's been a rock star for a while. So he's a rock and roll pilot, right?
5: Well, he is now. He got his official private pilot's license just about a month or two ago. And I was the first one that he brought up, his first ever passenger.
4: So talk about your son's rise to liking aviation, because it didn't happen all that long ago, right?
5: It really started just from learning about the program here at the university. I, like you mentioned, work here at the university. And when I started back in 2020, I can remember seeing a clip of these students getting in a plane. And I thought, oh, I wonder if we've got some sort of maintenance program or something here. And they said, no, we have pilots. There's a program called Commercial Aviation Leadership. And at the time, Alex is in high school. He's doing great in this science and math type end of things, but an engineering career is not where he wants to end up. And so I basically told him about this program, and he was incredibly excited. Fast forward a few years, he's been accepted. He did his solo flight. You know, this is all new to us, watching your kid go in an airplane and loop the airport year into it. He now has his private pilot's license, working his way toward both his university degree and his full commercial pilot's license. And when it came time to take someone up, dear old dad was first in line.
6: So what was it like going up with your son in a plane for the first time?
5: Well, it's more a matter of, it was my first flight in a plane that wasn't, you know, a commercial airliner. As we're rubbing elbows, because the thing is essentially the size of one of those side-by-side go-kart sort of taxis out, and off we go. And I mean, it moves, but it's just a totally different experience in terms of, you know, the view you get. You've got a glass canopy, you want to look left, you want to look right. I mean, you can see everything. But he was totally in control. The procedures, the everything. He knew what he was doing, and so the confidence grew over the hour, let's say that.
4: J.P. Bonadonna, University of Windsor, and if you're wondering why Alex is not on the show, well, where is he?
5: Well, of course, he's up flying.
4: Of course he's out there flying right now.
6: So is the goal for him to become a commercial airline pilot, or?
5: Yeah, if he landed there, he'd be perfectly happy with that. I think he would love nothing more for that to be derailed, at least temporarily, perhaps, by a rock and roll career. As you guys mentioned, he's the lead guitarist of a band that used to be called Leave Those Kids Alone and is now called Ultrasonic. It's funny, anytime we mention that, they always mention, oh, you're the next Bruce Dickinson, you know, Iron Maiden's rock star / pilot that flies the band everywhere they need to go. We'd be fine with that. We're just thrilled that he's earning a university degree while at the same time learning to fly.
6: So how has Alex's flight, how has that brought the two of you together as a father and son?
5: I went from being the one who ferries him around, driving him to and fro, all of the different things that we do, to getting in with him. And it was like such a role reversal. And, you know, I just couldn't be prouder of everything that he's done, whether it's flight, whether it's all that he's accomplished musically. You know, you just want your children to enjoy whatever they might choose for a career. And I know he loves this. And so from that perspective, I couldn't be happier.
4: J.P. Bonadonna, University of Windsor, son Alex, a pilot, a rock star, and he's got a great life ahead of him. Great father-son story. Thanks so much, J.P., for taking some time.
5: Thank you, guys. Thanks so much. Have a great day.
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1: Good morning. Hope you're having a great start to your Wednesday. Already midweek, it is Mike and Cheryl looking for the temperatures to get close to 20 this afternoon under a mix of sun and cloud. Not quite as warm as it was yesterday, but not as cool as it will be as we head towards the weekend. Details coming up very soon on that. And unfortunately, it looks like the golfing season winding down for this year, but we're already looking ahead to the spring, Cheryl.
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3: Good morning, I'm Stephanie Shabs. Cloudy today, could see some showers and thunderstorms, a high of 18. It's 15 Celsius, 59 Fahrenheit. Drivers in and around Courtright can expect a bit of extra traffic over the next couple of months. CF Industries has kicked off a two-month maintenance turnaround at its Bickford Line Complex. The facility produces up to a million tons of nitrogen products every year for agricultural and industrial use. The federal government is putting another $500 million toward artificial intelligence over 5 years. Minister Evan Solomon made the announcement in London yesterday, expanding the regional AI initiative to $700 million total. The funding aims to help local businesses adopt AI technology and keep Canadian developed products and companies right here at home. Bluewater Health and the Sarnia Organ Donor Awareness are celebrating a decade of hope with the opening of a new Garden of Honor. It's a sacred space dedicated to local organ donors, recipients, and their families, honoring the ultimate gift of life. Full details on our website. And the Canadian Food Inspection Agency has issued a recall for 350 gram packages of President's Choice English-style ginger snap cookies due to the potential presence of metal wire. Sold at Loblaw stores across the country, including No Frills, Shoppers Drug Mart, and Real Canadian Superstore, the affected cookies have best before dates of February 8, 2027 and March 14, 2027. Cloudy today with a chance of showers and thunderstorms, a high of 18. Cloudy tonight, a low of 6. It's 15 Celsius, 59 Fahrenheit.
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3: Good morning, and we're asking right now, should dating apps reimburse people who get stood up? This was brought up by an influencer, of course, online from Los Angeles.
4: Her name is Paige Davis, and she shared a clip on social media, which has gone viral, racked up over 2 million views across different platforms, because she was waiting for a first date to show up. When they were no-show, they never arrived. She got stood up, and she's now calling out the dating app. She's saying maybe they should be held accountable for some of their users' bad behavior when you get stood up.
3: They should vet their users better, save some time, save some money. So this person's nightmare was in mid-September. She was visiting a friend in Miami, and she decided to go on Bumble. She started by saying at 9:07, he texted and said, "Hey, I'm super close. I'm like a block away." After 10 minutes, he hadn't arrived, so she texted him back, playfully saying, "I'm about to go on my second drink if you're not here." Then it went on, and he was stringing her along. And eventually, a call a few minutes later went right to voicemail. And then things took a turn after when she fought back tears. She left the restaurant in the rain, of course. This is like a movie scene. Searched the guy's name on Google, and the discovery was, well, the photo that he uses for his Bumble account cropped out. So it's just him in the photo. And the same photo on his LinkedIn page shows him with another woman.
4: Oh.
3: Presumably, maybe his wife, and he has a family. It says he's in a tux and he's in a formal dress. So he was not serious about this.
4: Did he think that she was going to not follow through on this
3: date? He probably wasn't thinking at all.
4: No, but why would you set up to meet someone and then just, or did he walk by and like, I changed my mind. Like, saw her in person across and was like, oh, she doesn't look like her photo, although she looks gorgeous based on all these different photos I'm seeing of her.
3: And so Davis demands that Bumble pay her the over $100 she spent on Ubers there and back and the drink and the appetizer. She brings up a decent point.
4: Mm-hmm.
3: I don't know if it's going to go terribly far, but should these apps reimburse people that got kind of their heart broken and their time wasted?
4: I wouldn't be surprised if we see an app pop up soon where if you don't show up for a date, you owe the money. Like, you're held accountable for it. If there's not like a legitimate excuse. I know people can maybe get in a crash on the way there and now you can't make it. But for most of the times, you know, it's just being stood up. Like, as you said, they're not vetting these people to figure out if they actually are already in a relationship.
3: People that are catfishing other people, that happens more often than you might realize.
4: Yeah, so I could see an app pop up where you put down, like, you know, $50, $100. And if you don't show up for your date, you sort of forfeit that money and it goes to the other person that you stood up.
3: I think we're on to something. So do you know anything about making an app? Because I think maybe we should go on to this. Could be a big venture for you and I.
4: No idea.
3: Neither do I.
4: Someone else credit. Please give us credit.
3: Should dating apps start this though? Should they start reimbursing people who get stood up and heartbroken?
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0: Sarnia Lambton's Big Country Weather.
9: Cloudy skies for today. Chance of showers and thunderstorms with winds out of the north. A high of 18. Cloudy tonight. North winds becoming easterly with a low of 6. Cloudy with a slight chance of showers Thursday, a high of 16. For Friday, showers and windy with a high of 14.
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2: With an update from SarniaNewsToday.ca, I'm Stephanie Shabs. Mainly cloudy skies for today. Showers and thunderstorms are possible with a high of 18. It's 15 Celsius, 59 Fahrenheit. CF Industries has started a two-month-long turnaround. Residents in the area may notice increased traffic around the Courtright facility. The complex on Bickford Line produces up to 1 million tons of nitrogen products for agricultural and industrial use every year. Shell has planned maintenance at the manufacturing center in Corunna starting today. Work is expected to take about 2 weeks. Residents may notice elevated flaring and noise. Shell says additional air monitoring will also be conducted. Over 9,800 traffic charges were handed out across Ontario over the Thanksgiving weekend. OPP wrapped up the annual Operation Impact Safety campaign, cracking down on dangerous driving between October 9th and 12th. Officers laid 5,000 speeding tickets along with over 500 seatbelt violations, 174 impaired driving charges, and 108 for distracted driving. Police are thanking drivers who kept safety a priority during one of the busiest travel weekends of the year. The federal government is putting an extra $500 million into artificial intelligence over the next 5 years. The cash expands the Regional Artificial Intelligence Initiative to $700 million in total, targeting key sectors like manufacturing, healthcare, and agriculture. Officials say the goal is to help Canadian businesses adopt AI tools, scale local tech firms, and keep domestic innovations anchored here at home. And the Sarnia Organ Donor Awareness Group and Bluewater Health celebrated a decade of honoring organ and tissue donors with the opening of the new Garden of Honor yesterday. SOTA Chair Sue Morrison-Weir says the newly expanded garden recognizes donors and recipients and the connections made possible through the gift of life.
3: It took 16 years for us to get to the actual planted and grand opening phase of the gardens, and it turned out to be a perfect space for them. Obviously, over the years, we have expanded a little bit into the new Garden of Honor, which will be a celebration and community involvement.
2: The gathering also celebrated Bluewater Health's recent achievements in organ and tissue donation. Full details are posted on our website. Cloudy skies for today with a chance of showers, risk of a thunderstorm as well, high of 18. Cloudy tonight, north winds becoming easterly with a low of 6. Cloudy tomorrow, slight chance of some afternoon showers, a high of 16. For Friday, showers, also windy, a high of 14. Right now, it's 15 Celsius, 59 Fahrenheit. In sports, the Toronto Maple Leafs rally came up short as they lost 5-4 in Utah last night. Auston Matthews, Jack Roslovic, John Tavares, and rookie Gavin McKenna all scored for the Leafs in the loss. The Red Wings fell 5-4 in overtime to New Jersey. Montreal got by Buffalo 4-3 in a shootout. Elsewhere, Connor McDavid had a four-point night as the Oilers beat the LA Kings 4-1. The Senators lost 7-2 to St. Louis. Winnipeg fell 5-2 to Minnesota. Calgary doubled Anaheim 4-2, while the Vancouver Canucks lost to the Islanders 3-2. It's game night in Sarnia as the Sting tee it up against division rival Guelph. The Sarnia Sting are looking to defend home ice after split results on the road, while the Storm is coming off a 10-5 win over Owen Sound. Puck drop tonight at 7:05. You can catch the game on Big Country 103.9. The Tampa Bay Rays beat Cleveland 3-1 last night to even the ALCS at a game apiece. Game 3 in that best of 7 is tomorrow night in Cleveland. And Kawhi Leonard made his debut with the Toronto Raptors and scored a team-high 21 points as Toronto downed the Knicks 148-98 in preseason NBA action. I'm Stephanie Shabs.
0: Sarnia Lampton's Big Country.
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1: Yeah.
2: The Big Breakfast with Mike and Cheryl.
1: It's a day of scoop. On a recent episode of The Voice, Riley Green made a comment to a duo of sisters that they reminded him of Ella Langley.
3: Well, some fans thought he was taking credit for her success. One person asked Ella about it during an Instagram Live and said, when Riley took credit for your success on The Voice, did that rub you the wrong way?
4: There's a girl that reminded me a lot of y'all. I took her on tour with me. Her name's Ella Langley.
5: Oh, my God.
4: She's doing pretty well.
6: Yeah, when that man took credit, no, didn't love that, but... pretty typical.
3: Oof.
1: Are they in a feud now?
3: Maybe. Are they fighting? Or did the tone of voice come the wrong way? Did Riley really mean it like a dig? Or taking success credit for Ella? I don't know. We'll find out. Zach Bryan releasing an 8-track EP. That's coming out called Young Manhood and Other Donatable Organs. That comes out in a couple of days on Friday. It includes songs with Lana Del Rey and the Turnpike Troubadours as well.
1: He said, quote, love you guys very much and hope you enjoy it. Thanks for a great year on the road.
3: Friday that comes out, Megan Maroney doesn't want fans to get twisted when she asks the audience during her shows to, quote, scream if you miss your ex.
7: There's a part of the show where I say, scream if you miss your ex. And I'm always like, this is not a sign. Don't call them right now. There's a video recently, actually, that went pretty viral. And one of my fans was like, I'm going to call him. And I was like, no.
8: So you're like the therapist and the best friend that is slapping their wrist a little bit. Yeah. Learn from my songs. Yeah. Do not call him.
7: I know. I was literally like, I wrote this song and then called him. And I don't recommend doing that. So.
3: As tempting as it is. Don't do it.
1: Don't do it. Yeah, Megan says, as you heard her say, she has done it, and she does not recommend.
3: She'd slap that phone right out of your hand. And on our website, Country Music News Anytime, you can listen to Lainey Wilson's new love song about her husband.
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9: Cloudy skies for today. Chance of showers and thunderstorms with winds out of the north, a high of 18. Cloudy tonight. North winds becoming easterly with a low of 6. Cloudy with a slight chance of showers Thursday, a high of 16. For Friday, showers and windy with a high of 14.
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0: It's Luke Combs. We are Big Country 103.9. Good morning. It is a big breakfast. Into our last couple of minutes, it is Mike and Cheryl. Hit up our website. Lots of things going on there. BigCountry1039.com, as we talked about. Your chance to score some great tickets to Canada versus the USA women's hockey in just 2 weeks. 2 weeks from tonight.
1: Yeah, down in Windsor at the WFCU Center. It's going to be an amazing game.
0: Absolutely. You can also answer the big question. And we're asking about televisions today. There's some interesting stats on how we have our TV habits.
1: 86% of us own at least one television, according to this new poll. Most common setup is two TVs, 25%.
0: On our poll right now, three or more televisions leading the way pretty comfortably. How many TVs do you own? Do you have zero? Do you have one or two? Or do you have three or more? And three plus leading the way right now on that. So you have all day to vote. The big question at BigCountry1039.com. Keep listening. Next chance to qualify the big 10K giveaway. Oh my goodness, we're into week number eight.
1: Hard to believe, but keep going. We could do this for, 10 weeks, right?
0: Yes.
1: Kind of think about that for a second.
0: One, two, three, four, ten. So we're over halfway, says the math genius over here.
1: Into the home stretch, how I would describe it.
0: Yeah, BigCountry1039.com. Enjoy the rest of your day, shall we?

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1: Time to smile, time to feel good. 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
2: Well, residents in Berlin, in Germany, are using a cool new app where users can adopt a tree. And this isn't one of those, you know, adopt it and name things like, you know, a star. Once you've adopted your tree and named it, it'll then send you regular updates about when the tree needs to be watered, based on the tree's species, age, location, and current weather conditions. And then I think it's your responsibility to then take care of your tree. A police bloodhound named Bo is in the news for helping rescue a missing boy in Maryland after an hours-long search that stretched into the night. More than 30 officers and three canine teams were out searching when Bo tracked the child through several kilometers of thick brush. Luckily, the boy is now home, safe and sound. The police officer in charge of Bo said, "She's second to none. She's literally my best friend." Switzerland's Catherine DeBrunner broke her own women's wheelchair world record at the Chicago Marathon. She finished Sunday's race in 1 hour, 33 minutes, and 16 seconds, crediting the crowd with helping her push her forward. A British grower named Ian Patton just broke his own world record with a pumpkin weighing almost 3,000 pounds, or around 1,300 kilograms. The enormous pumpkin is named after the panther in the Jungle Book. Patton reportedly devoted as much as 6 hours a day to its care and supplied approximately 130 gallons of water daily. And Dolly Parton's Imagination Library is opening up another location in Ontario, this one in Grey Bruce. Participating children receive one free age-appropriate book in the mail every month from birth until their fifth birthday. Dolly created the program in Tennessee back in 1995, and since, it's expanded internationally, of course, including right here across Canada. The books arrive addressed to the child, making each one feel like a personal delivery instead of homework. And you know, sometimes when I get bored, I like to get into philosophical discussions with an AI. Apparently, other people do too, because one person posted a response from when they asked one AI the meaning of life, and it gave an interesting answer.
3: What's the point of life? Everything alive reaches toward light, toward water, toward each other. English has a word for that, tend. To lean toward, to take care of. Both grow from one Latin root, tendere, to stretch. The point of life, to stretch toward what's worth caring for. A person, a craft, a question, a place, and look after it. The meaning isn't waiting at the end, it's in the reaching. So, what will you tend?
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4: Cloudy skies for today, chance of showers and thunderstorms with winds out of the north, a high of 18. Cloudy tonight, north winds becoming easterly with a low of 6. Cloudy with a slight chance of showers Thursday, a high of 16. For Friday, showers and windy with a high of 14.
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3: Good morning, I'm Stephanie Shabs. TransAlta is conducting rescue training with the Sarnia Fire Department at its Vital Street site this morning. Those in the area may notice fire trucks and sirens. Drivers around Courtright can expect a bit of extra traffic over the next couple of months. CF Industries has kicked off a two-month maintenance turnaround at its Bickford Line complex. Bluewater Health and Sarnia Organ Donor Awareness unveiled their expanded transplant garden of honor yesterday at the Sarnia Hospital. SOTA Chair Sue Morrison Weir says it's a dedicated place to honor the ultimate gift of life.
4: The impact as people come through the lobby for the paintings, because that's the first thing you see when you enter the hospital. And it's a little bit of a secret because everybody sees the beautiful paintings, but they don't realize they're transplant themed. So it's a little secret for those of us in the community. They have a little extra meaning for us.
3: Yesterday's gathering also celebrated Bluewater Health's recent achievements in organ and tissue donation by Trillium Gift of Life, part of Ontario Health. And the Canadian Press is reporting that parts of northwestern Ontario are ditching the biannual clock change for good. Starting on November 1st, regions west of the 90th meridian will switch to permanent daylight time. Here in southwestern Ontario, however, you will still need to set your clocks back 1 hour on November 1st. Cloudy with a chance of showers and thunderstorms today, a high of 18. Cloudy tonight, a low of 6.
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3: In sports, the Toronto Maple Leafs rally came up short as they lost 5-4 in Utah last night. Austin Matthews, Jack Roslovic, John Tavares, and rookie Gavin McKenna all scored for the Leafs in the loss. The Red Wings fell 5-4 in overtime to New Jersey. Montreal got by Buffalo 4-3 in a shootout. Elsewhere, Connor McDavid had a four-point night as the Oilers beat the LA Kings 4-1. The Senators lost 7-2 to St. Louis. Winnipeg fell 5-2 to Minnesota. Calgary doubled Anaheim 4-2, while the Vancouver Canucks lost to the Islanders 3-2. It's game night in Sarnia as the Sting tee it up against division rival Guelph. The Sarnia Sting are looking to defend home ice after split results on the road, while the Storm is coming off a 10-5 win over Owen Sound. Puck drop tonight at 7:05. You can catch the game on Big Country 103.9. The Tampa Bay Rays beat Cleveland 3-1 last night to even the ALCS at a game apiece. Game 3 in that best of 7 is tomorrow night in Cleveland. And Kawhi Leonard made his debut with the Toronto Raptors and scored a team-high 21 points as Toronto downed the Knicks 148-98 in preseason NBA action. I'm Stephanie Shavs.
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1: Cloudy skies for today. Chance of showers and thunderstorms with winds out of the north, a high of 18. Cloudy tonight. North winds becoming easterly with a low of 6. Cloudy with a slight chance of showers Thursday, a high of 16. For Friday, showers and windy with a high of 14.
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2: Good morning, I'm Stephanie Shabs. TransAlta is conducting rescue training with the Sarnia Fire Department at its Vital Street site this morning. Those in the area may notice fire trucks and sirens. Drivers around Courtright can expect a bit of extra traffic over the next couple of months. CF Industries has kicked off a two-month maintenance turnaround at its Bickford Line complex. Bluewater Health and Sarnia Organ Donor Awareness unveiled their expanded transplant garden of honor yesterday at the Sarnia Hospital. SOTA Chair Sue Morrison-Weir says it's a dedicated place to honor the ultimate gift of life.
3: The impact as people come through the lobby for the paintings, because that's the first thing you see when you enter the hospital. And it's a little bit of a secret because everybody sees the beautiful paintings, but they don't realize they're transplant themed. So it's a little secret for those of us in the community. They have a little extra meaning for us.
2: Yesterday's gathering also celebrated Bluewater Health's recent achievements in organ and tissue donation by Trillium Gift of Life, part of Ontario Health. And the Canadian Press is reporting that parts of northwestern Ontario are ditching the biannual clock change for good. Starting on November 1st, regions west of the 90th meridian will switch to permanent daylight time. Here in southwestern Ontario, however, you will still need to set your clocks back 1 hour on November 1st. Cloudy with a chance of showers and thunderstorms today, a high of 18. Cloudy tonight, a low of 6. In sports, the Toronto Maple Leafs rally came up short as they lost 5-4 in Utah last night. Auston Matthews, Jack Roslovic, John Tavares, and rookie Gavin McKenna all scored for the Leafs in the loss. The Red Wings fell 5-4 in overtime to New Jersey. Montreal got by Buffalo 4-3 in a shootout. Elsewhere, Connor McDavid had a four-point night as the Oilers beat the LA Kings 4-1. The Senators lost 7-2 to St. Louis. Winnipeg fell 5-2 to Minnesota. Calgary doubled Anaheim 4-2, while the Vancouver Canucks lost to the Islanders 3-2. It's game night in Sarnia as the Sting tee it up against division rival Guelph. The Sarnia Sting are looking to defend home ice after split results on the road, while the Storm is coming off a 10-5 win over Owen Sound. Puck drop tonight at 7:05. You can catch the game on Big Country 103.9. The Tampa Bay Rays beat Cleveland 3-1 last night to even the ALCS at a game apiece. Game 3 in that best of 7 is tomorrow night in Cleveland. And Kawhi Leonard made his debut with the Toronto Raptors and scored a team-high 21 points as Toronto downed the Knicks 148-98 in preseason NBA action. I'm Stephanie Shabs.
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0: Easterly with a low of 6, cloudy with a slight chance of showers Thursday, a high of 16. For Friday, showers and windy with a high of 14.
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2: With an update from SarniaNewsToday.ca, I'm Melanie Irwin. Cloudy this afternoon, chance of showers or drizzle, high of 18. Right now it's 15 Celsius, 59 Fahrenheit. Shell has started planned maintenance at its Sarnia Manufacturing Center in Corunna. The work's expected to take about 2 weeks to complete. Residents in the area may notice elevated flaring and noise. TransAlta is conducting rescue training with the Sarnia Fire Department at its Vital Street site until about 1 this afternoon. People may notice fire trucks and sirens there. No injuries were reported in a house fire east of Grand Bend this morning. The South Huron Fire Department responded to a property in Crediton overnight. OPP said all occupants got out of the home. The cause was believed to be a space heater and damage was estimated at $250,000. 110 speeding charges were laid in Lambton County over the Thanksgiving long weekend. Natalia Vega has details about the OPP's recent traffic safety campaign.
3: Officers from OPP West Region Detachments laid over 2,100 charges during the holiday weekend, which is up from about 1,800 last year. Most of the charges laid were for speeding. Lambton OPP also laid 5 impaired driving charges, 5 stunt driving charges, 2 for failing to wear a seatbelt, and 1 for distracted driving. Operation Impact ran from October 9th to the 12th. I'm Natalia Vega.
2: A Plimpton, Wyoming man is, one, facing multiple charges following an OPP ride check on Saturday night. Lambton OPP set up at the Highway 402 off-ramp at Mandalman Road. As a result, the 27-year-old was arrested and charged with impaired driving, driving without a license, and driving with improper headlights. His license was suspended for 90 days and vehicle impounded for 7. The Sarnia Lambton United Way is appealing for donors. The annual campaign is tracking about $27,000 behind last year's pace. Resource developer Bruce McDonald says to date, about $651,000 has been raised toward the $1.5 million goal.
4: We understand that given recent economic events, it was going to be a challenge this year. We're still optimistic. We still have lots of time, and we are making efforts to make that up by being present in the community and just increase transparency as to what it is that we offer and what it is that we support for our community.
2: The campaign runs until the end of the year. And October is Pregnancy and Infant Loss Awareness Month. To honor affected families, Sarnia City Hall and the Centennial Park sign will light up in purple tomorrow. The Valeria Fund is also hosting an International Wave of Light ceremony at the Radiant Community Center on Mitten Street, starting at 6:45 p.m. with a candle lighting at 7. All are welcome. Details are on our website. Cloudy this afternoon, chance of showers or drizzle, high of 18. Cloudy tonight, north wind shifting east with a low of 6. Right now it's 15 Celsius, 59 Fahrenheit. I'm Melanie Irwin.
5: 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The Sting are 5-3-1 so far this year, while the Storm are 6-2. It's $2 hot dog night at the Hive. You can hear tonight's game on Big Country 103.9, beginning with the pregame show at 6:45. In the Greater Ontario Hockey League, LaSalle is home to Listowel, Strathroy in London. In the PGHL, the Moortown Flags are in Wheatley. Just a pair of games across the National Hockey League, including Montreal in Washington, Dallas in Colorado. After losing 5-4 in Utah last night, the Maple Leafs are back home tomorrow to face the Buffalo Sabres. The Detroit Red Wings have signed star Alex DeBrincat to a 7-year contract extension worth $13 million per season. The Michigan native had 41 goals and 44 helpers in 82 games for the Wings last season. Major League Baseball's National League Championship Series continues. Blake Snell and the LA Dodgers are home to Robert Gasser and the Milwaukee Brewers. The Brewers lead the best of 7 series 2 games to nothing. The Philadelphia Phillies have made Don Mattingly their full-time manager on a two-year deal. He replaced Corona's Rob Thomson on an interim basis after Philly fired Thomson in late April. I'm Josh Boyes.
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0: Sarnia Lambton's Big Country Weather.
1: Cloudy this afternoon with a 40% chance of showers or drizzle. Wind north 30 kilometers per hour, high of 18. Cloudy again tonight. North wind shifting east, low of 6. Cloudy Thursday with a chance of afternoon showers, high of 16.
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2: Good afternoon, I'm Melanie Irwin. Shell says we may notice elevated flaring and noise at its Sarnia Manufacturing Center in Corunna over the next 2 weeks. Planned maintenance is underway. Damage is estimated at $250,000 following a house fire east of Grand Bend this morning. The South Huron Fire Department responded to a property in Crediton. OPP said all occupants got out of the home safely. The OPP's Thanksgiving traffic campaign saw an uptick of speeding charges in Lambton County. 110 speeding tickets were handed out. The Sarnia Lambton United Way's annual fundraising campaign is running behind last year's pace. Resource developer Bruce McDonald says to date, about $651,000 has been raised toward the $1.5 million goal. He says every single dollar counts.
3: There is some hesitancy to donate because of the volatility of the economy this year, and people feel that their contribution won't matter, and it does. The things that we provide, the services that we support, are also feeling that strain. But if we can remember that about one in four people use a United Way service, there is no amount that's too little that can change someone's circumstance or better their life.
2: The United Way provides funding for 27 local programs offered through 16 agencies across the community. And to honor families affected by pregnancy and infant loss, Sarnia City Hall and the Centennial Park sign will light up in purple tomorrow. Cloudy this afternoon, chance of showers or drizzle, high of 18. Cloudy again tonight, a low of 6. I'm Melanie Irwin.
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5: In sports, the Sarnia Sting hosts the Guelph Storm in OHL play tonight at Progressive Auto Sales Arena. The Sting are 5-3-1 so far this year, while the Storm are 6-2. It's $2 hot dog night at the Hive. You can hear tonight's game on Big Country 103.9, beginning with the pregame show at 6:45. In the Greater Ontario Hockey League, LaSalle is home to Listowel, Strathroy in London. In the PGHL, the Moortown Flags are in Wheatley. Just a pair of games across the National Hockey League, including Montreal in Washington, Dallas in Colorado. After losing 5-4 in Utah last night, the Maple Leafs are back home tomorrow to face the Buffalo Sabres. The Detroit Red Wings have signed star Alex DeBrincat to a 7-year contract extension worth $13 million per season. The Michigan native had 41 goals and 44 helpers in 82 games for the Wings last season. Major League Baseball's National League Championship Series continues. Blake Snell and the LA Dodgers are home to Robert Gasser and the Milwaukee Brewers. The Brewers lead the best of seven series 2-0. The Philadelphia Phillies have made Don Mattingly their full-time manager on a 2-year deal. He replaced Corona's Rob Thomson on an interim basis after Philly fired Thomson in late April. I'm Josh Boyes.
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2: Good afternoon, I'm Melanie Irwin. The Sarnia Lampton United Way is making a push to reach the halfway mark of its annual $1.5 million fundraising campaign. Resource developer Bruce McDonald says they're trailing behind last year's pace.
3: So we're about 6 weeks in. We are approximately 43% towards our goal, which is like $651,000. However, that does put us behind pace this time last year by about 27,000.
2: Fundraising helps support 27 local programs. Details are on our website. A Plimpton, Wyoming man is facing multiple charges after an OPP ride check on Saturday night. Lampton OPP set it up on the Highway 402 off-ramp at Mendomin Road. As a result, the 27-year-old was arrested and charged with impaired driving, driving without a license, and driving with improper headlights. His driver's license has been suspended 90 days and vehicle impounded for 7. A space heater is believed to have caused a house fire east of Grand Bend this morning. The South Huron Fire Department says no one was injured in the $250,000 fire in Crediton. And the Valeria Fund is hosting an international wave of light ceremony to mark Pregnancy and Infant Loss Awareness Month tomorrow. It'll be held at Radiant Community Center on Mitten Street starting at 6:45 p.m. with a candle lighting at 7. Cloudy this afternoon, chance of drizzle, high of 18. Cloudy tonight, a low of 6. I'm Melanie Irwin.
4: 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The Sting are 5-3-1 so far this year, while the Storm are 6-2. It's $2 hot dog night at the Hive. You can hear tonight's game on Big Country 103.9, beginning with the pregame show at 6:45. In the Greater Ontario Hockey League, LaSalle is home to Listowel, Strathroy in London. In the PGHL, the Moortown Flags are in Wheatley. Just a pair of games across the National Hockey League, including Montreal in Washington, Dallas in Colorado. After losing 5-4 in Utah last night, the Maple Leafs are back home tomorrow to face the Buffalo Sabres. The Detroit Red Wings have signed star Alex DeBrincat to a 7-year contract extension worth $13 million per season. The Michigan native had 41 goals and 44 helpers in 82 games for the Wings last season. Major League Baseball's National League Championship Series continues. Blake Snell and the LA Dodgers are home to Robert Gasser and the Milwaukee Brewers. The Brewers lead the best of seven series 2-0. The Philadelphia Phillies have made Don Mattingly their full-time manager on a 2-year deal. He replaced Corona's Rob Thomson on an interim basis after Philly fired Thomson in late April. I'm Josh Boyes.
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0: Sonny Lampton's Big Country Weather.
1: Cloudy this afternoon with a 40% chance of showers or drizzle. Wind north 30 kilometers per hour, high of 18. Cloudy again tonight. North wind shifting east, low of 6. Cloudy Thursday with a chance of afternoon showers, high of 16.
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16: Sarnia Lambton's Big Country 1039. The County of Lambton and the Township of Warwick have started renovations at the Watford Library for accessibility improvements, modernizing their library spaces, and supporting the long-term use of this historic Carnegie building. The library is scheduled to reopen on October 19th with a community reopening celebration planned for October 22nd during Ontario Public Library Week. While the library is closed, patrons are encouraged to visit other Lambton County Library locations, including Alvinston, Arcona, Forest, and Wyoming. You can borrow ebooks, e-audiobooks, and other digital resources through the library's online collection, or use library by mail if traveling to another location is not possible. The book return bin will remain open at Watford Library during the closure for the return of most library materials.
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3: Good afternoon, I'm Melanie Irwin. The Sarnia Lambton United Way is making a push to reach the halfway mark of its annual $1.5 million fundraising campaign. Resource developer Bruce McDonald says they're trailing behind last year's pace.
4: So we're about 6 weeks in. We are approximately 43% towards our goal, which is like $651,000. However, that does put us behind pace this time last year by about 27,000.
3: Fundraising helps support 27 local programs. Details are on our website. A Plimpton, Wyoming man is facing multiple charges after an OPP ride check on Saturday night. Lambton OPP set it up on the Highway 402 off-ramp at Mendauman Road. As a result, the 27-year-old was arrested and charged with impaired driving, driving without a license, and driving with improper headlights. His driver's license has been suspended 90 days and vehicle impounded for 7. A space heater is believed to have caused a house fire east of Grand Bend this morning. The South Huron Fire Department says no one was injured in the $250,000 fire in Crediton. And the Valeria Fund is hosting an International Wave of Light ceremony to mark Pregnancy and Infant Loss Awareness Month tomorrow. It'll be held at Radiant Community Center on Mitten Street starting at 6:45 p.m. with a candle lighting at 7. Cloudy this afternoon, chance of drizzle, high of 18. Cloudy tonight, a low of 6. I'm Melanie Irwin.
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6: 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The Sting are 5-3-1 so far this year, while the Storm are 6-2. It's $2 hot dog night at the Hive. You can hear tonight's game on Big Country 103.9, beginning with the pregame show at 6:45. In the Greater Ontario Hockey League, LaSalle is home to Listowel, Strathroy in London. In the PGHL, the Moortown Flags are in Wheatley. Just a pair of games across the National Hockey League, including Montreal in Washington, Dallas in Colorado. After losing 5-4 in Utah last night, the Maple Leafs are back home tomorrow to face the Buffalo Sabres. The Detroit Red Wings have signed star Alex DeBrincat to a 7-year contract extension worth $13 million per season. The Michigan native had 41 goals and 44 helpers in 82 games for the Wings last season. Major League Baseball's National League Championship Series continues. Blake Snell and the LA Dodgers are home to Robert Gasser and the Milwaukee Brewers. The Brewers lead the best of seven series 2-0. The Philadelphia Phillies have made Don Mattingly their full-time manager on a 2-year deal. He replaced Corona's Rob Thomson on an interim basis after Philly fired Thomson in late April. I'm Josh Boyce.
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0: Well, they say that woman has actually written them a second letter, and it was very apologetic. They said it was very sweet and very nice. The Brooklyn store that Kelly Clarkson accused of mistreating her as a customer is now accusing Kelly of weaponizing her followers, saying they've received thousands of hateful comments, emails, phone calls, and even doxing.
1: We are afraid for the safety of our shopkeepers. Kelly Clarkson has put us in danger.
0: Megan Maroney has a song about calling an ex, but she says it's not something she'd ever recommend and actually tells her fans not to do it.
2: Don't call them. I wrote this song and then called him, and I don't recommend doing that.
0: And is it too early for Christmas music? Chris Stapleton has released a new holiday song where he teams up with Norah Jones.
3: Well, it's Christmas, make it right. 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
5: Cloudy this afternoon with a 40% chance of showers or drizzle. Wind north 30 kilometers per hour, high of 18. Cloudy again tonight. North wind shifting east, low of 6. Cloudy Thursday with a chance of afternoon showers, high of 16.
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2: With an update from sarnianewstoday.ca, I'm Melanie Irwin. Cloudy tonight, a low of 7. Right now it's 15 Celsius, 59 Fahrenheit. A worker was airlifted to hospital after falling 30 feet through a greenhouse roof at EnviroFresh Farms in Sombra this morning. St. Clair Township firefighters and Lambton EMS responded to the St. Clair Parkway facility just after 9 a.m. According to Fire Chief Richard Boys, the man was walking up the roof incline to replace roofing material when he fell through to the floor inside. Lambton OPP and the Ministry of Labor are now investigating. 110 speeding charges were laid in Lambton County over the Thanksgiving long week. And Natalia Vega has more details about the OPP's recent traffic safety campaign.
3: Officers from OPP West Region Detachments laid over 2,100 charges during the holiday weekend, which is up from about 1,800 last year. Most of the charges laid were for speeding. Lambton OPP also laid 5 impaired driving charges, 5 stunt driving charges, 2 for failing to wear a seatbelt, and 1 for distracted driving. Operation Impact ran from October 9th to the 12th. I'm Natalia Vega.
2: The Sarnia Lambton United Way is appealing for donors. The annual campaign is tracking about $27,000 behind last year's pace. Resource developer Bruce McDonald says to date, around $651,000 has been raised toward the $1.5 million goal.
4: We understand that it was going to be a challenge this year. We're still optimistic. We still have lots of time, and we are making efforts to make that up by being present in the community and just increase transparency as to what it is that we offer and what it is that we support.
2: A total of 16 local agencies receive funding from the United Way, including River City Vineyard, BGC Sarnia Lambton, and Lambton Elderly Outreach. The campaign runs until the end of the year. October is Pregnancy and Infant Loss Awareness Month. To honor affected families, Sarnia City Hall and the Centennial Park sign will light up in purple tomorrow. The Valeria Fund is also hosting an international Wave of Light ceremony at the Radiant Community Center on Mitten Street starting at 6:45 p.m. with a candle lighting at 7. All are welcome. Details are on our website. Lambton County and Clean Harbors are hosting 2 mobile household hazardous waste drop-offs this week. Both are being held at the county's Public Works depots from 9:30 a.m. until 2. The first is tomorrow on Center Street in Petrolia. The second is Saturday on Townsend Line in Lambton Shores. You can bring paints, batteries, and chemicals free of charge. More details are at sarnianewstoday.ca. And if you've been looking forward to ski and snowboarding season, Blue Mountain Resort has announced it will open on December 10th. Cloudy tonight, north wind becoming light after midnight, a low of 7. Cloudy Thursday, chance of afternoon showers, high of 16. And more showers expected Friday with a high of 14. I'm Melanie Irwin.
5: In sports, Major League Baseball's National League Championship Series continues as the LA Dodgers are home to the Milwaukee Brewers. The Brewers are up 2-0. The Philadelphia Phillies have made Don Mattingly their full-time manager on a 2-year deal. He replaced Corona's Rob Thomson on an interim basis after the Phillies fired Thomson in late April. The Sarnia Sting are home to the Guelph Storm in OHL action. Sarnia is 5-3-1 so far, while the Storm sit at 6-2. It's $2 hot dog night at the Hive. You can hear all the action on Big Country 103.9, beginning with the pregame show at 6:45. The Sarnia Sting are going to be represented at the upcoming U-17 World Challenge taking place November 1st to 7th in Oakville. Rookie defenseman Adrian Scrow is suiting up for Team Canada White, and equipment manager Justin Vanderland will be on the bench. Sting GM Dylan Sika played a role in selecting the rosters. In the Greater Ontario Hockey League, Strathroy is in London, Listowel in LaSalle. PGHL play has Moortown in Wheatley. Just two games around the NHL, Montreal's in Washington, Dallas in Colorado, and the Red Wings have signed star Alex DeBrincat to a 7-year contract extension worth $13 million per season. I'm Josh Boyes.
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0: Hi, it's Cordell with your feel-good stories of the day. A police bloodhound named Bo is in the news for helping find a boy that had been missing for several hours. 30 officers and multiple canine units were looking for the small child, but Bo took his handler through many kilometers deep into the woods to find the young fella. The boy's going to be okay, and Bo's handler couldn't be prouder, calling her his best friend. A British pumpkin grower just broke his own world record growing a pumpkin weighing almost 3,000 pounds, or 1,300 kilograms. He says he spent 6 hours a day taking care of the pumpkin and helping it grow, including giving it 130 gallons of water every day. It's like a pumpkin AI center. Dolly Parton's Imagination Library has a new Ontario location in Grey Bruce, where participating kids will get one free age-appropriate book in the mail every month from birth until their fifth birthday. And finally, you know, sometimes it's fun to get into philosophical discussions with artificial intelligence. Somebody asked one AI agent the other day to give its thoughts on the meaning of life, and here's what it said.
1: What's the point of life? Everything alive reaches toward light, toward water, toward each other. English has a word for that, tend, to lean toward, to take care of. Both grow from one Latin root, tendere, to stretch. The point of life, to stretch toward what's worth caring for. A person, a craft, a question, a place, and look after it. The meaning isn't waiting at the end, it's in the reaching. What will you tend?
2: 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Sarnia Lambton's Big Country Weather.
3: Cloudy this afternoon with a 40% chance of showers or drizzle. Wind north 30 kilometers per hour, high of 18. Cloudy again tonight. North wind shifting east, low of 6. Cloudy Thursday with a chance of afternoon showers, high of 16.
4: We're talking with Billy Yurchik, general manager of the Wellings of Corunna. 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
5: Yeah, we have continuing our two-month free. 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So that could be a savings of up to $6,000. And also we are continuing with our three-year rate guarantee, which means you won't get a rent increase for at least three. So that could be a savings of up to $6,000. And also we are continuing with our three-year rate guarantee, which means you won't get a rent increase for at least 3 years. And if we

0: 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They bring you clean water, street lights, city buses, and sports facilities. 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We need to improve the environment, help create jobs, and look after our roads and sewers. 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Thank you.
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0: It's the big drive home. Hi there, it's Cordell. So after our Thanksgiving supper on the weekend, we went to the living room. We were all going to play a game through Netflix where, you know, everybody connects to the game on the TV via their phones. I think it was like Pictionary. I'm counting the people on the screen and I'm realizing that somebody's missing. And I look over at my son who was visiting and he's not playing. I said, "You're not playing?" He said, "I don't have my phone." And I was like, "You don't have your phone?" He said, "No, I left that at home." I'm like, "Why?" And he said, "Well, I was just coming over here. I didn't have to bring my phone." And I was like, "Yeah, but why? I'm going to get bored." And he was fine with that, which, you know what, honestly made me kind of proud. According to a new study of 10,000 people, the average adult spends 6 hours a day on their phone and checks it up to 80 times. Now, I'll be honest, I've got a game on my phone that I've been playing for 7 years, and if I'm not doing anything, if I find some downtime, I'm usually playing the game on my phone. What is your addictive app? What is that app that draws most of your attention, where if somebody looks over and you've got your eyes glued to your screen, that's usually what you've got open? What is your addictive app? Let me know. I'd love to hear from you. Shoot me a text or give me a call on the studio line here at Big Country. Come on!
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3: With an update from SarniaNewsToday.ca, I'm Ellen Irwin. Lambton OPP and the Ministry of Labour are investigating after a worker fell 30 feet while replacing greenhouse roofing material at Envirofresh Farms in Sombra today. Josh Boyce has details.
4: Members of the St. Clair Township Fire Department responded to the St. Clair Parkway site just after 9 Wednesday morning. As the worker was walking up the incline of the roof, he fell through the walkway to the floor inside the facility. Firefighters from four stations were on scene and rendered first aid, helping Lambton EMS. The man was airlifted to hospital via Orange Air Ambulance, and the scene was cleared at around 10:30. I'm Josh Boyce.
3: Damage is estimated at $250,000 following a house fire east of Grand Bend this morning. The South Huron Fire Department responded to a property in Crediton. OPP said all occupants got out of the home safely. Elgin OPP say they've yet to determine how many people died inside a vehicle that caught fire in a crash on the 401 yesterday. A transport truck collided with the rear of a stopped passenger vehicle just after 4 p.m. The highway was closed between Colonel Talbot Road and Iona Road for 11 hours. Over 100 drivers were caught speeding in Lambton County over the Thanksgiving long weekend. Lambton OPP laid 110 speeding charges during the annual Operation Impact safety campaign. Local officers also nabbed 5 impaired drivers, 5 stunt drivers, 2 for seatbelt violations, and 1 for distracted driving. The Sarnia Lambton United Way's annual fundraising campaign is running behind last year's pace. Resource developer Bruce McDonald says $651,000 has been raised toward the $1.5 million goal so far.
5: There is some hesitancy to donate because of the volatility of the economy this year, and people feel that their contribution won't matter, and it does. About 1 in 4 people use a United Way service. There is no amount that's too little that can change someone's circumstance or better their life.
3: The United Way provides funding for 27 local programs offered through 16 agencies across the community. The campaign runs until the end of the year. And County of Lambton residents have 2 opportunities this week to safely dispose household hazardous waste free of charge. Drop-offs run from 9:30 a.m. to 2 p.m. tomorrow at the Petrolia Public Works Depot on Center Street, then Saturday at the Lambton Shores Depot on Townsend Line. Items like batteries, paint, pesticides, and pharmaceuticals will be accepted. Staff ask that waste is packed in disposable containers for easy unloading. Cloudy tonight, north wind becoming light after midnight, a low of 7. Cloudy Thursday, chance of afternoon showers, high of 16. I'm Melanie Irwin.
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4: In sports, Major League Baseball's National League Championship Series continues as the LA Dodgers are home to the Milwaukee Brewers. The Brewers are up 2-0. The Philadelphia Phillies have made Don Mattingly their full-time manager on a 2-year deal. He replaced Corona's Rob Thomson on an interim basis after the Phillies fired Thomson in late April. The Sarnia Sting are home to the Guelph Storm in OHL action. Sarnia is 5-3-1 so far, while the Storm sit at 6-2. It's $2 hot dog night at the Hive. You can hear all the action on Big Country 103.9, beginning with the pregame show at 6:45. The Sarnia Sting are going to be represented at the upcoming U-17 World Challenge taking place November 1st to 7th in Oakville. Rookie defenseman Adrian Scrow is suiting up for Team Canada White, and equipment manager Justin Vanderland will be on the bench. Sting GM Dylan Sika played a role in selecting the rosters. And the Greater Ontario Hockey League, Strathroy is in London, Listowel in LaSalle. PGHL play has Moortown in Wheatley. Just two games around the NHL, Montreal's in Washington, Dallas in Colorado, and the Red Wings have signed star Alex DeBrincat to a 7-year contract extension worth $13 million per season. I'm Josh Boys.
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0: Sarnia Lambton's Big Country Weather.
1: Cloudy skies in the forecast on a light north wind, low 7 degrees. Cloudy Thursday, a 40% chance of afternoon showers, high 16. Showers likely Friday and windy, high 14. Sunny on Saturday, high 11. And sunny again Sunday, high reaching 15 degrees.
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0: It's big country. So you know how some women have a rule that they won't date a guy who's less than a particular height? Usually it's around 6 feet, somewhere around that mark. However, according to a new study, ladies, you might be overlooking some pretty good boyfriend material. Researchers at New York University finding that shorter men are 32% less likely to get divorced. Another study of 500 men found that guys under 5'9" reported far more active lives in the bedroom than their taller counterparts. Plus, new research also showing that shorter men live longer. So if you're happy in the relationship, that's good. He's going to be around longer. Of course, if you're not happy with him, well, he's going to be around longer. And there's a lot of practical benefits to it as well. You know, if you're arguing, you can look him straight in the eye. You don't have to get on a stepladder to kiss him. You can hide his Christmas presents on the top shelf. Let me ask you, when it comes to dating, do you have a height requirement? And what is that height requirement? Can he be shorter than you? And ladies, do you agree with the study that says short men have got it going on? Let me know. Shoot me a text or give me a call here on the studio line. It's Big Country.
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2: Come on. With an update from SarniaNewsToday.ca, I'm Melanie Irwin. Lampton OPP and the Ministry of Labor are investigating after a worker fell 30 feet while replacing greenhouse roofing material at Envirofresh Farms in Sombre today. Josh Boyce has details.
3: Members of the St. Clair Township Fire Department responded to the St. Clair Parkway site just after 9 Wednesday morning. As the worker was walking up the incline of the roof, he fell through the walkway to the floor inside the facility. Firefighters from four stations were on scene and rendered first aid, helping Lampton EMS. The man was airlifted to hospital via Orange Air Ambulance, and the scene was cleared at around 10:30. I'm Josh Boyce.
2: Damage is estimated at $250,000 following a house fire east of Grand Bend this morning. The South Huron Fire Department responded to a property in Crediton. OPP said all occupants got out of the home safely. Elgin OPP say they've yet to determine how many people died inside a vehicle that caught fire in a crash on the 401 yesterday. A transport truck collided with the rear of a stopped passenger vehicle just after 4 p.m. The highway was closed between Colonel Talbot Road and Iona Road for 11 hours. Over 100 drivers were caught speeding in Lampton County over the Thanksgiving long weekend. Lampton OPP laid 110 speeding charges during the annual Operation Impact safety campaign. Local officers also nabbed 5 impaired drivers, 5 stunt drivers, 2 for seatbelt violations, and 1 for distracted driving. The Sarnia Lampton United Way's annual fundraising campaign is running behind last year's pace. Resource developer Bruce McDonald says $651,000 has been raised toward the $1.5 million goal so far.
4: There is some hesitancy to donate because of the volatility of the economy this year, and people feel that their contribution won't matter, and it does. About 1 in 4 people use a United Way service. There is no amount that's too little that can change someone's circumstance or better their life.
2: The United Way provides funding for 27 local programs offered through 16 agencies across the community. The campaign runs until the end of the year. And County of Lampton residents have 2 opportunities this week to safely dispose household hazardous waste free of charge. Drop-offs run from 9:30 a.m. to 2 p.m. tomorrow at the Petrolia Public Works Depot on Center Street, then Saturday at the Lampton Shores Depot on Townsend Line. Items like batteries, paint, pesticides, and pharmaceuticals will be accepted. Staff ask that waste is packed in disposable containers for easy unloading. Cloudy tonight, north wind becoming light after midnight, a low of 7. Cloudy Thursday, chance of afternoon showers, high of 16. I'm Melanie Irwin.
3: In sports, Major League Baseball's National League Championship Series continues as the LA Dodgers are home to the Milwaukee Brewers. The Brewers are up 2-0. The Philadelphia Phillies have made Don Mattingly their full-time manager on a 2-year deal. He replaced Corona's Rob Thompson on an interim basis after the Phillies fired Thompson in late April. The Sarnia Sting are home to the Guelph Storm in OHL action. Sarnia is 5-3-1 so far, while the Storm sit at 6-2. It's $2 hot dog night at the Hive. You can hear all the action on Big Country 103.9, beginning with the pregame show at 6:45. The Sarnia Sting are going to be represented at the upcoming U-17 World Challenge taking place November 1st to 7th in Oakville. Rookie defenseman Adrian Scrow is suiting up for Team Canada White, and equipment manager Justin Vanderland will be on the bench. Sting GM Dylan Sika played a role in selecting the rosters. And the Greater Ontario Hockey League, Strathroy's in London, Listowel in LaSalle, PGHL play has more town in Wheatley. Just two games around the NHL, Montreal's in Washington, Dallas in Colorado, and the Red Wings have signed star Alex DeBrincat to a 7-year contract extension worth $13 million per season. I'm Josh Boyes.
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4: Here comes Kyrou, another mixture of good moves to break into the Rangers zone. He's looking good again and scores! Oh, Jordan Kyrou, that's a dandy. Pro shot scores! Well, you put him at that range, you know what's going to happen. Jacob Perreault, now 3 goals away from becoming a 40-goal shooter. Scores! Oh, what a play by Braden Guy, showing a deft touch in front. And this is the Sting's opportunity to connect. Here comes Phil Maness, stepping into the shot, scoring! It's Phil Maness! Line available now. Diorio shot scores! Alessandro Diorio on a broken play, able to spin and fire.
0: 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Coming up, by the numbers. A look at other games in the OHL and around the league. The KD Exteriors Coach's Corner. The Italia Pizzeria Starting Goalies. And the J&J Collision starting lineup. 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
5: Well, good evening, everyone, and welcome to Progressive Auto Sales Arena for tonight's OHL contest. It will be the Sarnia Sting and the Guelph Storm. Hi again, everyone. I'm Lee Cunningham, joined in the broadcast position by Patrick DeRoche, and the bright lights of the Ontario Hockey League shining on Progressive Auto Sales Arena tonight. This is the only game in the Ontario Hockey League, and it pits the two highest scoring teams in the Western Conference, including the number one rated team in the CHL this week, once again, the Guelph Storm. And the bar is very high for this Sarnia Sting group. And I think going into Game 10 of the regular season with a lot of success by and large so far, this is a great, great team to see where you're at.
6: It's a huge measuring stick. There's no question about it. This team has some very good hockey players on it, and they've been playing very well as a team. So sometimes you're not sure what you're going to get out of a team, especially after all the changes this Guelph Storm team has gone through over this summer, but they seem to have gelled real quickly and are playing some real good hockey. So a real good test, no question about it here tonight.
5: Well, they lose their first two games and they have rattled off six straight wins, and I guess that kind of coincided with 9 or 10 guys coming back from NHL camps. But this is the group that, well, at least right now for George Burnett and Corey Stillman, this will be the group that will try and trail them into the Memorial Cup. Of course, Guelph hosting the event come the springtime for the Sarnia Sting. They'll have to do without their captain tonight, Alessandro Diorio, one of three Sarnia Sting players in the top 20 in league scoring heading into today's play. A slight injury, they say, but not available tonight. That's a big missing ingredient, especially coming off a loss against the Flint Firebirds. And I was talking to Tyler Challenger. We'll air that interview coming up in the second intermission. And he said, much like that situation when they had two straight games without a victory before that win in Oshawa, we just don't want to let it fester.
6: No, there's no question. And I mean, it's a tough game to come back against, but maybe a good thing. You maybe don't place your best hockey in Flint. Again, I thought Flint, give them credit.
5: Yep,
6: they came out flying.
5: Very strong.
6: The Sting kind of battled back in that one, made it close, but Flint just kind of kept finding a way to find the back of the net. So maybe that gives them a little bit extra motivation coming into this one against the Guelph Storm. They have to be ready. There's no question about it. And I don't think Guelph's going to take this thing very lightly either.
5: No, absolutely.
6: They've seen what they can do this year. So it should be a pretty good clash here tonight.
5: That's good thought there, Patrick, because you're right. In the last couple of years, maybe it was other teams thinking, well, it's the Sarnia Sting. Maybe we can take the pressure off the pedal a touch. Not these days. No way.
6: Nope.
5: As the Sarnia Sting have served notice, they are one of the up-and-coming hockey clubs in the Ontario Hockey League. And when we come back to Progressive Auto Sales Arena, we'll go by the numbers. We always do it for Matthew Hay, investment advisor and financial planner at BMO Nesbitt Burns in Sarnia. Sean Glavish standing by as the third member of our broadcast team on a Wednesday night. No other games, as we mentioned, in the Ontario Hockey League. However, we do have Patrick DeRoche and head coach Matt Turcotte as they will discuss matters prior to this big encounter on a Wednesday night in Sarnia, the Storm and the Sarnia Sting. 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
5: Dive into the Sarnia Sting and the Guelph Storm. The Sarnia Sting right now third in the Western Conference. This will be game number 10 already. They sit at 5-3-1-0, good for 11 points. They lead the Western Conference with their 40 goals. And the Guelph Storm right now occupying the second position in the conference, having played 8 games at 6-2-0-0, good for 12 points. And they have the second most goals in the Western Conference, and they've given up the fewest in the Western Conference, so that bears monitoring as well. For the special teams, we see the Sarnia Sting still boasting a very, very stout power play. Number 3 in the OHL at 35%. The penalty kill took a hit the other night. It was really, really showing some life and a major upgrade up until that game in Flint. I believe they're nicked for 3 power play goals against in that game against the Firebirds and sit 16th in the OHL at 74%. The Storm, their power play number 6 at 26%, and their kill, despite the fact they've given up the fewest goals in the Western Conference, a rather pedestrian 75%, rating number 13 in the Ontario Hockey League. And the Sarnia Sting have had some success against the Guelph Storm in this building over the last 5 years, going 4-1-2-1. But with the Guelph Storm, guys, you better get on them. Right now, 5-0-0-0 when leading after the first, 1 game back when leading after the second, 6-0-0-0. And if you don't get on this group, it can be a very long night. As mentioned, 2 losses to start, 6 straight wins. They found some rhythm over in the Midwest Division, Sean.
14: Yeah, and, you know, that's the thing. They are the Memorial Cup host. They should
5: absolutely
14: be built to win the league and possibly win the country, but... you know what? The Sarnia Sting, they have come out. They've done some good things. I think they learned a lesson in Flint that you have to show up at the 60-minute mark and get started on time, because the Flint Firebirds certainly got that quick lead, and it was hard to erase once they got that.
6: Well, and I think part of it, too, is, I mean, this... I mention this every year. It's a roller coaster ride of emotions for a young player. Not to get too high, not to get too low. We've seen it twice this year. They were playing really well. They lose that game in overtime against the Sioux Greyhounds, but still playing really well, coming off that road trip where they had great success. and then they roll into Barry. They maybe take Barry a little too lightly coming into that one. They get surprised by Barry, and I think the same thing happened last weekend. They play those two games against Oshawa, playing really good, feeling really good about themselves, as they should.
12: Yeah.
6: You know, they should have confidence there, but it's a matter of not letting down your guard, and I think Flint took advantage of that. Flint was raring and ready to go.
12: Oh, yes.
6: And they came out flying, and I think the Sting were just a little bit, I don't want to use the word satisfied, but it's, again, it's the back of your mind, it's something very difficult. You have to learn to, you know, not kind of sit back and be satisfied with what you did the night before. You've got to be that much more prepared to go each and every night, each and every shift.
5: And you talked about that start by the Flint Firebirds the other night. I think it's a further reflection of other teams' approach when they meet the Sarnia Sting this year. They yep. are getting ready to go right from the start because they know they have to. Either that or you're going to be down 2-3 nothing against this Sarnia outfit if you're not careful.
14: Yeah, it's a dangerous beam to balance on. You know, we've heard Alessandro Diorio talk about they wanted to garner respect in the league this season. Well, all yep. of a sudden you get the respect, but yep. you better be ready to play because the teams are expecting you to do something. So it was good to see. Well, one other announcement came out today that Adrian Skrow will be part of
5: yes.
14: the Under-17 Challenge. And, you know, that's another thing that we see on the Sarnia Sting team. We're starting to see O'Coin show up. We're starting to see Diorio show up in the national
5: yeah.
14: program. And
5: yeah.
14: when you start to get those players in the fold, it comes back and it makes your team better.
5: Well, not to mention Dylan Sika, who is going to oversee Team Canada White. Justin Vanderlaan, the equipment manager of the Sarnia Sting, also with Canada White. And you're absolutely right. And you go back to Matt Turcotte. He's had a ton of success with Hockey Canada, including the Under-17 that was staged here a couple of years ago. So you're absolutely right. It's nice when your core group and those surrounding the group, be it coaches, be it personnel, are starting to get that acknowledgement by Hockey Canada. A lot of prestige involved with that, but great to see Adrian Skrow working with the other two members of the Sarnia Sting that I mentioned.
6: Well, it's not only that, it's bringing those players back into the fold with that confidence that they gain in those tournaments. It's a huge boost to not only them, but when they come back to the team as well.
14: All right, we have nothing else to talk about as far as around the OHL, so I guess we'll throw it to break. You guys want to do it or you want me to?
5: Go ahead. You're very good at it.
14: All right. The coach's interview coming up for KD Exteriors. 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
6: Here with the KD Exteriors Coach's Corner with head coach Matt Turcotte. Matt, before we get to tonight's action, let's talk about last weekend. I thought a real solid 60 minutes against the Oshawa game and the 4-0 win. Going to Flint the next night, always a tough building to play in, and you could tell that they were ready to go.
16: Yeah, very happy with the way we played against Oshawa, especially coming off a shutout over there. I felt that it was an even better game, much better game on that Friday. And then, yeah, our start in Flint definitely wasn't good enough, and even though we had a horrendous start, with our standards and everything, it was a very bad start. We found a way to kind of fight back and make it 2-2. But then, yeah, they just found ways to score on us. So overall, we need to be much better defensively as a five-man unit today against Guelph.
12: As a young professional in this league, especially very high and low as far as kind of a roller coaster of mentalities, even you get to the pro level and you're still learning that side of the game. As a coach at this level, what do you do to try and prepare the guys for, you know, not getting too high and not getting too low?
16: It's a bit cliche, especially with Nick Saban's documentary recently, but it's focusing on the process, focusing on what we need to do to have success. There's some games that we lose that, you know, we kind of ticked all the boxes, and sometimes bounces don't go your way. And there's even some games you win where, yeah, we're happy with the result, but we're not happy with the way we played. So it's really concentrating on the way we play and making sure that we get better every week. And that adds up, obviously, over the course of a month and a season. So that's really what it is. It's playing towards our identity, playing the right way, the way we want to play as a group, and make sure we get better every week.
12: Guelph Storm in town, a real good test for you guys. Obviously, this team went through a lot of changes this summer to get ready for the Memorial Cup. They've gotten off to a good start here. What can we expect to see out of these guys, and how do you guys prepare?
16: Definitely a pretty good lineup, right? There's actually three guys on there who played U18 World Championships that we won a gold medal together. So they definitely have a very high-powered offense. So it's really on us to make sure that we manage the puck well, to make sure that we defend properly, and just manage the game overall. We want to keep it 5-on-5. We want to make sure we're disciplined. And you add Jovanovski to the mix, who's playing for 974 and has 2 shutouts and 3 starts. We have to make sure that we have a lot of traffic in front of him, because these days, if he sees it, he'll probably stop it. We need to make sure that we create a bit of havoc there, so we make sure that we can contribute offensively as well.
12: Appreciate it, and best of luck here tonight.
16: Thank you.
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0: Lee Cunningham, Patrick DeRoger, high atop Progressive Auto Sales Arena. Round one of four between the Sarnia Sting and the Guelph Storm, the number one rated team in the Canadian Hockey League this week. And with that, Fratellia Pizzeria, let's meet tonight's starting goaltenders. Kale Ossipenko will get the call in here tonight for Matt Turcotte's Sarnia Sting, and he will be opposed by a goaltender who has been airtight, to say the least, this year, Zach Jovanovski of the Guelph Storm. He's played three games. He's allowed two goals, and pretty good start indeed for the Carolina Hurricanes prospect Jovanovski. Your officials, as they gather at center ice, Drew Jackson and Mac Nickel will monitor this game as your referees, and local product Brock Perry will work with Owen Bennett to oversee the lines. And now the starting five for the Sarnia Sting. Here's Patrick DeRoger for J&J Collision.
1: And we'll start on the back end with Cameron O'Coin and Cole Emerton up front. Parker Holmes, Tyler Challenger, and taking your opening faceoff, your leading point getter for the Sarnia Sting, Easton Wallows.
0: Couple of goals the other night for Wallows in that game in Flint, as he will align now, going up against Ethan Zatto, one of the best 200-foot forwards in the Ontario Hockey League, and one of the many acquisitions consummated by general manager George Burnett in putting this Guelph Storm team in position to not only host the Memorial Cup but prosper. Now here come the Guelph Storm. Right away, a chance in front. They score. Zada powers his way in front of the Sarnia net, and Ryan Robrick is there as the two former Niagara Ice Dogs collaborate on a very early goal here in period number one to stake the Storm to the 1-0 advantage. You want to talk about some speed. Zada and his acceleration really preoccupied the Sting defensively, and Robrick was there to pick up the pieces after a stop by Ossipenko.
1: Yeah, Zada is able to go wide and cut towards the front of the net, tries to slip at five pole, and a nice save by Ossipenko coming across, but the rebound comes out, and it's Robrick all alone who has the empty net to shoot at, and that's his seventh of the year. And the Guelph Storm up here 21 seconds into this one.
0: You just can't take any moments off against this hockey club. They have served notice that they are going to be formidable, to say the least, with that potency up front. And that was a little sampling size of that, with Zada with that great speed to establish the play. And Robrick there to shovel it home past a displaced Kale Ossipenko to give the Storm the 1-0 advantage.
1: Face off here to the right of Jovanovski.
0: And let's see if the Sarnia Sting can counter-strike here. Adrian Skrull, named to Canada White for the upcoming under-17 event in Oakville. He'll work with Dylan Sika, who's overseeing the program.
2: For the goal, 21 seconds. Robrick is seventh, assisted by Zada at 21 seconds.
0: So Ryan Robrick, his seventh of the season. He's certainly a candidate for a 50-goal campaign, if healthy, no doubt about that. The owner of one of the most lethal shots into the Ontario Hockey League and a prospect for the Chicago Blackhawks. Ahead now towards the red line. Lehmans overstepped the puck. Rowan Topp, the captain of the Storm, breaks into the zone. He tried to link up there with Jakob Wysik, one of several very high-profile draft prospects for the next NHL selection process in this game. As Patrick noted, that media room was just jam-packed with NHL personnel tonight.
1: I've never seen it that busy before.
0: Well, you got Wallows, Lehmans, and Caden O'Coin for the Sarnia Sting. Timo Kazda and Jakob Wysik, among others, for the Guelph Storm. That's a pretty fertile environment for NHL scouts, to say the least.
1: And we'll look at the rest of the lines here. Wallows, as mentioned, with Challenger and Holmes. Van Volsen will be with Manza and Lehmans. Gilbranson will center Gahan and Katalichki. Jaworski with Dunn and Howry, the back end, Cameron O'Coin, Emerton, Skrow, Campbell, Harris, and Caden O'Coin.
0: And so the Sting trying to brush off an early strike by the Guelph Storm, navigate the puck as far as the Guelph line. The towering defenseman, Spada, works the puck around the wall towards the top. He can't get very far. He was looking to find the stick of Bartovich, who was lurking around the red line. 1-0 Guelph with the early advantage on a goal by Ryan Robrick. And some body work there involving Top and Gulbranson. A couple of big bodies there. Rowan Top noted as one of the very fine physical defensemen in the Ontario Hockey League. In behind the Sarnia net, the puck will travel as Caden Acoin sets his sights now on Stevens. Now back to the line, a drive right on target. And a stick save is managed there by Ossipenko on a drive by Eric Frassard. Katalichki lobs it in the air upon his return to the bench as Frassard is back there to gobble the puck up now for the Storm. And he will dart out of there with a pass ahead to Weissach. That was out of his reach, and icing will be the outcome as the Sarnia Sting prepare for a faceoff in the offensive zone, down 1-0, 2.5 minutes into the opening period.
1: These new Storm jerseys, they almost look like a Chicago Blackhawks type of jersey.
0: From way back when, way back.
1: Yes. Obviously not the deep red or the bright red of the Blackhawks, but...
0: They're sharp.
1: Yeah, I don't mind them.
0: Well, I would think anytime you host a Memorial Cup, there'll be some nuances. Scores! Boy, Easton Wallace, I tell you what, you put him in that little pocket in front of the net and dish off. That puck is going to find its way over the shoulder of Jovanovski in this case. Sarnia 1, the Guelph Storm 1, as once again, Easton Wallace continues his torrid pace as he is able to rip home his eighth of the season.
1: Nice job by Lehmans. He's going down low, down wide. He brings the defender over and slides it into Lehmans, who's between kind of the faceoff dot in the top of the circle, gets it, takes a step, and goes upstairs, glove side. And the Sting answer back here. Wallows continuing with his torrid pace here. He's got 8 on the year.
0: 25 goals last year for Easton Wallows, one of 4 freshmen in the league to hit that mark. And boy, he is showing that was not a one-year wonder, that is for sure, as he set up in front, and Lehmans again did a lot of the heavy lifting. But right back come the Storm. Zada and Robrick harmonious once again, as mentioned, former teammates in Niagara, as they look once again in sync upon the coordination of some passing in front, and Ossipenko had to dart over to the far side post to keep it at 1-1.
1: That's a big save there by Ossipenko right off that goal. Coming back the other way, the Guelph Storm looking to get ahead again. And a sharp pass to the far side, and he got over quickly to make that save and to make sure there was no rebound on the play. Faceoff will be to his right.
0: Van Volsen in there for the draw as it's lured back to the line, kept alive there by Jenkin. Now a chance here for the Storm once again. Owen Griffin, who led the OHL in playoff goals a couple of years ago for the then Eastern Conference champion Oshawa Generals. Drevechky off to a fantastic start this year on the back end, the former Brantford Bulldog and newly signed future member of the New York Islanders, as the Sarnia Sting on the cusp of a penalty here. And Ossipenko gets in the way of an opportunity again by Roldrick as he was stalking the area in front. He took that feed, and Ossipenko there to fox him with a brilliant save as the Sarnia Sting are trying to gain control here.
1: Delayed penalty coming up here as the Storm had 6 players out there, but another big save there by Ossipenko.
0: Definitely.
1: And the Guelph Storm are going to introduce their power play here for the first time as Skrow goes to the box. And that will introduce the power play for the Guelph Storm. Currently 6th in the league, running at 26%. The Sting penalty kill, 16th in the league. Took a hit in Flint the other night, down to 74%. So this will introduce the Liuna Local 1089 penalty kill.
0: Yeah,
1: they're to the left of Ossipenko.
0: Looking to rediscover that fine technique on the penalty kill they enjoyed for a few games after a little bit of a slow start in that department, and looking to once again get an upgrade in here tonight with their penalty kill to complement a power play that has been roaring all season long. Here's the announcement
2: assist
0: on the goal by Wallace.
2: Number 6, Cameron O'Coin. And number 41, Cole Emerton.
1: That's not right.
0: No, that isn't
2: time
0: right. Lehman's got to get an assist.
2: Seconds.
0: He did the work.
2: Wallace is 8th, assisted by Cameron O'Coin and Cole Emerton at 2:42.
1: So I'm guessing O'Coin, Lehman's and O'Coin, but Lehman's for sure.
0: Yeah, there's no doubt about it. Now a chance in front. Stevens trying to poke away at it, and Ossipenko with a rejection as he lunges out the glove to guard the front of the net. Boy, the Guelph Storm, I tell you what, they move in front of the net, and they force you defensively to uproot you.
1: Oh, they force you to commit. And, nice job there. Another big save by Ossipenko. Not an easy save. He made it look easy, but that's a play with the player coming straight across the crease. He has to keep that five-hole closed. Not only the save, but also jumping on that rebound quickly, because there were Guelph Storm players everywhere in front of the net there. Still a minute, 24 seconds left on this penalty kill.
0: I like his response to an early goal surrendered as he's made three or four quality saves since that time. Off the faceoff, won by the Storm and lured back to the line. Owen Griffin lifts it ahead, feathery touch, and a pass now to Shabinski. He'll leave it there for Tyler Hopkins. Toronto Maple Leafs prospect gets it across. Now a chance, Rolbrick. Trying to play a little bit of a head game there with Osipenko after taking another clean pass by Zadda. He'll get the shot away, and it rings off the goalpost in behind Osipenko. You think that's going to be a dangerous duo this year, Zadda and Rolbrick. Both of them were with Canada at the summer showcase leading up to the World Junior Hockey Championship. Hopkins also was one of three Storm players that was there in Windsor a few weeks back. And the former Kingston Frontenac, Hopkins, has it now. Trying to find Ilya Shabinski. That airborne puck will bound towards the red line and gathered up now by Rolbrick. Across the ice, here come the Guelph Storm into the attacking zone. Zadda tried to set up a play but failed to do so. Top of the circle, near wing, Shabinski tries to get it down low. A good activated stick there by Caden Nicoin and a second by Wallows, disrupting the passing pattern as the Storm were looking to dispense the puck around in the offensive zone. But again, two good sticks as that puck will bank off of Wallace's stick and head into the Patriots here tonight on a Wednesday in Sarnia.
1: So far, so good here. Aside from that initial rush by the Storm off the power play, the Stinger doing a pretty good job here. Only 23 seconds left to kill on this Lyuna local 1089 penalty kill. 14:50 remaining here in the opening period. We are tied at one.
0: Timo Kazda, very highly regarded for the next NHL draft. He'll take the faceoff. He was the tournament MVP at the Under-18 World Championship, in which his home country of Slovakia took silver. All the way back towards Dravecki, he awaited the puck's arrival. It never did come to him, and a rather tightly woven penalty kill here by the Sarnia Sting, as just a couple of seconds remain in this violation by Skrow, and they tidy up the first power play of the evening for the Guelph Storm, and I would consider that something that will build that bench. Stevens after the puck, Caden Nicoin after him. It's gobbled up now by Emerton. Emerton forced to reroute there. Kazda was in behind the Sarnia net and taking away his skating lane. Wysik on the outlook for the puck. However, it ends up on the stick of Sarver Jaworski. Gaining center ice is the Iowa native Jaworski as it is pounded back in behind the Guelph net. Maybe dumped in a tad prematurely as we'll get a halt and play here. Tied at a goal apiece here at Progressive Auto Sales Arena in Sarnia.
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1: And welcome back. This will introduce the power play for the Sting for the first time tonight. Currently in third place in the league, running at 35%. Penalty kill for the Guelph Storm, 13th in the league, running at 75%.
0: And the Sting go to work right away. Emerton pinches in from the blue line to preserve the play after a near miss by the Sting in the early stages of this man advantage. 1-1 the score, 13:40 left to go in the opening period to the line. Emerton gauges the situation from his perch and gets a wrist shot away, hoping Van Volsen perhaps could influence that shot. He could not. And Jovanovski is there to take care of the save with no rebound to speak of.
1: Yeah, good shot through there. Van Volsen definitely the man in front looking for that screen or tip.

0: A save by Ostapenko, who strikes out the leg in a hurry. Now back onto the stick of Emerton, who feeds to the outside of Griffin, back to the line. Howard, let's see what he has up his sleeve. A shot by Wallace, big rebound. Inflates off the pad of Jovanovski. And there to take care of matters is Owen Griffin, who finds the loose puck and wrists it down the ice.
1: Wallace got all of that one with that one-timer.
0: That shot is going to make that young man a little money as time goes on. Eight examples of that now as he scores his eighth in here this evening after a pair the other night in Flint. Ostapenko directing the puck in behind his own net. Look out as Wysik is in there storming in rather aggressively on the forecheck. Down to 28 seconds on the first installment of the Blue Water power play for the Sarnia Sting. Lehmans, nice job there to reject a check and turn the corner. He tried to set it up, but nothing doing from there. Ostapenko will trap the puck in behind his own net. Lehmans back there to gobble it up with 10 seconds to work with on this diminishing power play for the Sting, and then a trip of the line by Broussard. And the fans letting the officials know what they think of that non-call. Katalichki. Stevens lurking at the red line as we get now Lehmans. Zat is going to come in to Lehmans. And the two of them are going to be banished to the penalty box after Jovanovski gave Lehmans a little shove, perhaps thinking he was the culprit as to why the net in behind him has popped off the pegs.
1: I don't think he was expecting quite a pushback from Lehmans.
0: So Zat and Lehmans, I would think two apiece for roughing would probably do the trick.
1: I think that's going to do it here. As I don't think, as I said, I don't think Zata was expecting quite so much from Lehmans.
0: And but the Brenner Lehmans popularity tour continues around the OHL.
1: But
0: hey, he comes to play.
1: Missed call right before that.
0: Absolutely.
1: On the trip entering the zone. It wasn't done with the stick, but it was a skate nonetheless, and it was an obvious trip coming through the neutral zone. Oh, they're giving the Sting the extra.
0: Yeah, it had to be some interaction with Zach Jovanovski on behalf of Lehmans.
1: Well, he took the shot from Jovanovski.
0: Absolutely,
1: if anything, Jovanovski gets the penalty.
0: I would agree with that.
1: Like,
0: now they isolate the footage. That's a very good point on your part there, because it was kind of initiated by Zach Jovanovski after further review.
1: Wow. And then there was two guys jumping Lehmans in front of the net as well. It ended up being just Zata and him at the end, but not sure how that came about.
0: Yeah.
1: But the Sting here back to the penalty kill for Liuna Local 1089. It's their second kill here of the game. 11:52 remaining in the opening period. Tied 1-1.
0: Coming up in the first intermission, Sean Gladwish with his scoreboard update and a visit by one of the members of the Sarnia Sting Hall of Fame, Andy Delmore in the house, of course, part of the management and coaching team with the Chicago Blackhawks. He's got a couple of players in the game tonight, including Parker Holmes, who ditches the puck all the way back into Guelph territory. Jovanovski deflects it now to Griffin. Here come the Guelph Storm, and the fans vociferous with their displeasure on that assessment of the play that has seen the Guelph Storm return to the power play. 1-1 your score. Around the wall, Stevens prepares to scoop it up at the Sarnia line as Wallace deflects that away, and a second effort there by Wallace sees the puck clear the Sarnia zone. Stevens being pressured there by Wallace. What a great shift there by Wallace. Once again, nearly inducing a turnover deep in the Guelph zone. However, Griffin back there to patch things up as he gets back in support of Stevens. Griffin will leave it there now on the stick of Hopkins back into Robrick. These fixtures on this power play for the Guelph Storm, get used to them, because they're going to be out there on 5-on-4 situations throughout the course of the night, you can be sure. All the way back to the line on the stick of Griffin. Griffin across the ice into the hard-shooting Ryan Robrick. Now a chance for Gulbranson to get rid of it. Instead, that chore will be handled by Caden DeCoyne, who finds the loose puck and swats it down the ice.
1: Down to 35 seconds left in the Liuna Local 1089 penalty kill.
0: And when that time is up on the power play for the Storm, that will take us to the halfway point of an opening period that is tied at a goal apiece. Jovetsky, now they get it in front. Now a shot coming in as it was off the stick of Bartovich, another newcomer to the Guelph Storm. Jovetsky across the ice now as it's taken once again by Jovetsky, who mishandles the puck as he was looking in the direction of Timo Kasta.

0: Nebraska has it now as he will slide his way into Sarnia territory. Howry standing up in preparation to rejoin his teammates on the ice, and that he will do right now. So, again, a return to form, if you will, by that penalty kill after a tough night in Flint the other night. Gamble will pick it up. He'll have a look around and throw it ahead. They're trying to spring Howry. Howry will pick it up on the right wing side after evading traffic for a moment. His centering pass intended for Holmes was well away from him, as the Storm will gain control deep in their own zone with 9.5 left to go in an opening period that has seen each team register one goal. Robrick for the Storm, Easton Wallace for the Sarnia Sting. Back towards the Sarnia line, it's deflected in there. After it now is Joshua Avery, who will travel last year around the Ontario Hockey League, as that puck will jump into Ossipenko. And again, credit to Ossipenko after getting nicked very early in this game by Robrick. He settled into the assignment and has made some quality saves on behalf of the Sting.
1: No, he's been real sharp here. And, I mean, even the goal that was let in, he saved the initial shot.
0: Yeah.
1: It was the rebound that ended up going in. So he's been real sharp here. Faceoff will be to his right. Back to 5-on-5 hockey here. 9:08 remaining here in the first. 1-1 the score.
0: Well, I tell you what, you just can't put a price tag on a 1-2 punch in which every goaltender comes in and you feel secure as a group that they're going to get the job done. Shabinski darting around towards the far wing as he looks to extract the puck from the wall. He'll get it ahead, and the Storm will bring it back into the Sarnia zone. Karskaden after the puck, but bettering him there was Emerton. Now it's on the stick of Jaworski. Shabinski steals it from him, and then it's stolen from Shabinski by Katalichki. 1-1 the score, and here come the Sarnia Sting as they invade into the attacking zone, looking for their first lead of the night. Back to the line. Kamikoin into Emerton. Emerton just throws a little wrist shot towards Jovanovski. He is content to glove it and settle for the faceoff as we get a little shoving in front of the net. Nothing that would warrant a penalty, as the faceoff will be contested in front of Zach Jovanovski. That's pretty good 1-2 punch. Speaking of that, for an OHL team, Ben Hrebek, a second-team All-Star a season ago with the Barrie Colts. Not a bad plan B.
1: Not bad at all. 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Visit Fabry Tile at 520 Helena Street in Point Edward.
0: 1-1 the score. Scroll with a shot from the blue line that will bank off a stick and sail over the shoulder of Jovanovski. 8 to play in the opening period. They're battling forward and behind the Guelph net. Territorially, the Sarnia Sting certainly have introduced themselves to the Guelph zone over several minutes lately in this hockey game, after the Storm had a little bit of an early monopoly in terms of the play in the Sarnia zone. Now a centering pass over. Challenger goes to the backhand. Delicate little feed there by Holmes to hit him in flight. Now Robrick and Challenger doing a little fencing in behind the Guelph net as the play halts with the puck securely in the glove of Zach Jovanovski.
1: Well, these two teams aren't liking each other very much so far in this game.
0: Again, another sign of respect for the Sarnia Sting in my estimation.
1: Yep. As the Sting gave up a goal only 21 seconds into the game, but since then have battled back, tied it up, and have had some good opportunities here. Two massive penalty kills during that stretch as well. Face off here to the left of Jovanovski. It'll be Van Volsen to take the draw, coming in as center to take DiOrio's spot on that line.
0: Yeah. Now back onto the stick of Emerton. He'll leave it there for Manza. Manza at the blue line, trying to get a shot away from a distance. And that went into a Rowan Topp's leg and a little jump into the crowd.
1: And they'll redo this face-off here to the left of Jovanovski. Oh, no, they're going to take it to the right side this time.
0: Another home-and-home set for the Sarnia Sting coming up this weekend. That with the Saginaw Spirit right here Friday night and over at the Dow Event Center comes Saturday night before a Sunday off for the Sarnia Sting before a home-and-home set with the London Knights.
1: Doing a lot of these this year to start the season off.
0: Same one with Oshawa.
1: Yep.
0: London will be here the Wednesday and into Canada Life Place on the Friday. Now Van Volsen a shot. Kind of a loose rebound given up there by Jovanovski after a glove save, but no one from the Sting was there to inflict any harm. 7.5 We'll have to go in period number one. We're tied at a goal apiece. The towering Grant Spada ships a pass ahead to Hopkins. Hopkins unable to get very far, but he picks it up in flight, and then he takes a good, robust body bump there from Lehmans to stand him up. Spada well in from the blue line to try and contribute to the offensive effort, but his pass was faulty and on the stick of Lehmans. As the Sting will break back up the ice. Emerton being given a little bit of a rough go there by Top, and then he goes after Lehmans. Lehmans on the left wing side gets the shot away, and then he's ran into there by Top. So Rowan Top getting his money's worth on that shift in terms of physicality. Here comes Weissick. Weissick into the Sarnia zone, trying to break around Harris, who was able to force him into the corner without a shot off the stick of Jaakko Weissick.
1: Nice job there. Staying with him.
0: Absolutely.
1: By both Ossipenko. And kind of waiting him out there.
0: Kamakoin having a look around. He'll fire a pass towards the red line. Scooped ahead by Kanalichki. Back of the Guelph net, Jovanovski races out of there to snap it in the direction of Bartovich. Now it's scooped up by Kanalichki. He's got that big shot as he unveils it in front and whistles it wide on the blocker side of Jovanovski as he found an intriguing little area to work with in front. Stevens in there on the forecheck. It rolls around the boards. Kanalichki mishandles the puck, and the Storm will restage at their own line. Bartovich back into Dravetsky. Very solid puck-moving defenseman. Certainly a candidate once again for the World Junior Hockey Championship. Last year with Czechia. Won a silver with them last year at that big event. Here comes Shabinski out of there with a head of steam. He ran into Bartovich, and that play unraveled for the Storm from there. 5:20 left to go in the opening period. 1-1 the score. Scroll looking for Caden Acoin, who has to pick it up deep in his own zone after that first pass jumped over his stick. Now it's Gahan. He'll lay it back in behind the Storm net, and back there to pick it up is Frassard, one of several players for the Guelph Storm associated with an NHL team. That the Anaheim Ducks in Frassard's case. Centering pass in front. It's kind of in the skates of Frassard. He fidgets with it for a moment to get it back in behind the net. Dezada trying to reroute away from Skrow. And Skrow does not bite and plays the veteran beautifully, but a clearing attempt by the Sting ends up on the stick of Robrick. And that results in a blocker save made by Ossipenko. We have jumped below the final 5 minutes of the opening period in a 1-1 battle. That for Prouts Building Center. Zada at the Sarnia line. Good crisp pass into a pinching Frassard. Frassard in behind the Sarnia net looking for the wraparound opportunity as that was lodged in his skates and he just couldn't get a shot away after circling in behind the Sarnia net. Frassard. An attempted pass towards Zada. That hits a skate and apprehended there by Manta. He'll throw it ahead to Holmes, who stretches out that big wingspan to at least get a piece of it. But he steers it wide of Jovanovski. He had Frassard all over him, draping on his back, preventing him from getting a shot of substance away. Emerton fades back deep in his own zone to collect the puck. In clever fashion, he'll rub it off the boards to get it into Cameron Acoin. Here come the Sting. As they mobilize into the zone, Van Volsen, some sneaky stick handling to wedge his way through, but no shot comes of it as he was bodied at the last moment. 3.5 left to go in the opening period. 1-1 the score. Hopkins delivers it in front, and that was snapped by Kazda, who showed a deft touch on a puck that was rolling a little bit. He directs it towards Ossipenko, who was there just in case. Weissick back in behind the Sarnia net, trying to dupe the Sarnia defenders into some bad positioning, but Kamakoin wouldn't have that as he steers his man Weissick into the back wall. Lehmans just took a punch to the face there by Top, who's come to the rink in a rather foul mood tonight. On the right wing side, Big Spada coughs up the puck in the hands of Skrull. Skrull has made three or four very good defensive plays already in here tonight. Now a chance here for Campbell. Campbell drives up the right wing side, but that puck was swept away from him before he could arrange some passing. Stevens darts back in the other direction now for the Storm. The play restricted to the Sarnia zone, and a shot comes in, and Ossipenko there with a glove save as we hit our second break.
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0: And before or after the Sting game, head to Big Fish Steak and Lounge on Sarnia's London Line. Great steaks and seafood and the best clam chowder in town. 1-1 your score, 2:39 remaining in the opening period. Shots on goal reading 8-6 for the Guelph Storm. For Liuna Local, 10-89, and Liuna built Sarnia. Off the faceoff right in front of a composed Kale Ossipenko after that early goal by Rodrick. He has settled in and done a very admirable job here in the opening period. Holmes with that big frame, causing a little bit of a stir in behind the Guelph net, but that puck springs loose. Trubetsky is after it, and a nice shot by Wallace to strip him of the puck. It ends up in the corner. Challenger attempted to center it there, and it went off the skate, I believe, of Noah Jenkin. That was shot in front, deflected there by Challenger. And that is wide of the target and reobtained by the Guelph Storm at the red line. Griffin surrenders possession of the puck to Holmes. And it seems like after that early surge by the Guelph Storm, a fair argument could be made the Sting have been the better team over the last, say, 10 minutes of this game.
1: Yeah, if the very least, it's been certainly back and forth here. And after that quick start by the Guelph Storm, you're looking up seeing 1-1 right now. You're feeling pretty good about that. Good answer by the Sting after that early let up. Faceoff here will be to the right of Ossipenko. 1:55 remaining here on the clock.
0: Gaughan in there for the faceoff, right in front of Kale Ossipenko, but it's won by Hopkins and steered back to the line. Spada across the ice. Now a pass whipped through the goal mouth there. They're looking for Top, who had pinched in from the blue line. At least that was the ambition of Kazda. And that pass just had a little too much on it for Top to corral. Whitesick sails up the right wing side into Sarnia territory. Centering pass in front intended for Kazda, but it finds the stick of Katalichki, who marches out of his own zone with a burst of speed. Now Katalichki trying to get the shot away. He's drilled into the boards after the attempted shot that was fanned upon, as once again Top was there with his physicality. 1:15 left to go in the opening period. 1-1 the score. Katalichki buried in the corner, but he has enough to get it into Gaughan, who Emerton had pinched into a prime area in front. Just could not obtain that pass by Gaughan, who located him in front. 1 minute left to go in the opening period. Galt Branson pinching his man to the far side corner wall as the play once again in behind Zach Jovanovski. Galt Branson, Katalichki in there trying to lure it out of there. And the officials are saying, hey, play on. Extract that puck. 40 seconds left to go in the first, and he's been buried in a forest of legs for about 20 seconds now. Giveaway. Gaughan gets it in front. They try and jab it home. That was the intention of Galt Branson after finally that puck emerged, and it translated into a chance for the Sting in tight. Shabinski darts back of his own net to hand it off to Spada. Spada lifts it along enough to clear the zone and get it to the red line, but it's turned back now by Manza. Manza trying to pull away from his check, Carter Stevens, and unable to do so. Shabinski up the left wing side into Sarnia territory, relegated to a shot from well out, knowing full well time was winding down in this opening period. It has come to a conclusion, and a nice response by the Sarnia Sting after giving up a goal 21 seconds deep into this hockey game.
1: A great response. They kill off two Guelph Storm power plays to their one, And overall, a great period, especially after giving up the opening goal 21 seconds in. A couple nice saves by Ostapenko after that as well to kind of keep things where they were. But after that, things really kind of settled down and went back and forth. All in all, not a bad opening period against the Guelph Storm, 1-1. We'll take the break here. When we come back, we'll dissect that further. And you are listening to Sting Hockey, brought to you by M&M Food Market of Petrolia, owned and operated by the McFarland family on Big Country 103.9 and online at bigcountry1039.com.
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4: 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It's the first period intermission. Coming up, the Sarnia Tire and Jack's Tire in Wallaceburg out-of-town scoreboard, interviews, and a game summary. 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
0: And welcome back to Progressive Auto Sales Arena in Sarnia, the setting of a 1-1 battle after 20 minutes of play. As the Sting entertain the number one rated team in the Canadian Hockey League this week, the Guelph Storm. It didn't take the visitors long to get on the map scoring-wise. Ryan Robrick, his seventh of the season from Zadda, 21 seconds in. But that was matched about 2 minutes later by the Sting. Easton Wallace continues his outstanding start to his season. Give him 8 on the season. That will rank him in the top 5 in goal productivity league-wide as he connects from layman's end. Cameron Acoin at 2:42 of the opening period. Shots on goal, not a ton, 15 in total for Lyuna Local 1089, 9 belonging to the Guelph Storm. Hopefully, Andy Delmore has remembered that he's coming up in the first intermission, and we will take a little break, and hopefully the former Sarnia Sting defenseman will be with us upon our return. And it is 1-1 after 1, and you're listening to Sting Hockey. 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
18: Tyler, we were just talking off mic a little bit about how quickly the season goes. By this weekend, you're 10 games into the campaign. But having said that, so far so good for the hockey club. By and large, I know you'd like to clean up a couple of inconsistencies, but pretty good start for the hockey club overall.
19: No, yeah, for sure. I agree. You know, I think when you're having fun, everything, you know, it goes by quick. So, you know, if, you know, you're not having fun, then what's the point of doing this? But, yeah, I know everything's going well, so we try to keep it going.
18: And you are a group that likes to have fun with each other. That's quite apparent. We've been on the road basically since the season started, but a chance for you guys to get acquainted, some of the new guys getting to know some of the holdovers from last year, and it just seems like that bus is a very cohesive group.
19: Yeah, you know, the bus, those are one of the best times, you know, in junior hockey, you know, traveling. But, yeah, no, honestly, the guys are amazing, and everything's been super fun.
18: How about your start so far this year? 4 goals among your 8 points and, you know, really, really a solid start. And I remember last year you came to town from Erie. You had 1 goal. I think you had 10 the rest of the way with the Sarnia Sting. And it just seemed like you found a new comfort level joining this hockey club. And I would suggest that's continued into your second year here.
19: No, yeah, I totally agree. I think, you know, it wasn't working there. So, you know, came here and everything's been working so far. So I'm very thankful for Sarnia. Everything's been going well so far.
18: Well, a lot of the people come up and talk to me about this hockey club, and they're not shy about sharing their opinions and whatnot. But the resounding two things that come out are the depth of this hockey club, rolling 4 very solid lines, and the size. And you're a big part of that size aspect. And it just seems like you're commanding more respect on the ice and getting the respect of other teams just by virtue of what you can send out depth-wise and obviously a little physicality up front and on the back end.
19: No, yeah, I agree. I think, you know, that's what brings us success and what's bringing me success right now. So just got to keep on playing like that and everything will be good.
18: Well, you're getting known for a couple of different moves. The power move when you sweep up the wing a little bit and drive to the net, and obviously setting up on the wing to try and get that shot away. And I imagine these are things that you're working on, because you combine that speed with that physicality and that size, and it's given you a little bit of room up the wing.
19: Yeah, definitely. You know, after practice, you know, me and the coaches will work on stuff, and those are things that we've been working on. And you know, it's good that I've been applying those to the games and they've been working. So yeah.
18: How do you try and iron out the consistency aspect of it? Yeah, you know, you guys have looked very, very good, but it's also a reminder, this is a pretty tough league, and you know, anytime you show up at the rink, you never know what's going to be at the other side. The Barry Colts a couple of Saturdays ago were itching for a first win of the season, and they played like it. And I think it's just early in the season finding a way to iron out some of those inconsistencies.
19: Yeah, I agree. I think, you know, we just gotta just work hard, you know, even though some days, you know, aren't gonna be the best, we just gotta find a way to dig deep and just, you know, work hard. So I think that's what it is.
18: What was the last time you were a part of a situation with a team game with back-to-back shutouts.
19: I can't remember.
18: It goes back a long way, and it goes real quick, because I remember a couple of years ago when you were here for the under-17s, a good memory for you, gold with Canada White under Matt Turcotte. Does 2 years seem like a lifetime ago coming into this building? And quite obviously, before the trade, you were used to this building and had some success here, so that obviously kind of laid the groundwork for you to come here and feel comfortable right off the bat.
19: Yeah, honestly, you know, that felt, it flew by, but I've been having a lot of success at this rink, and I love this ring. So
18: let's talk about your brother Jaden. He's making some noise heading into his draft eligible season, like yourself, going to MSU at some point in time. What is the strength to his game, and why are a lot of people kind of got him on their radar?
19: Yeah, I think, you know, he's a big 2-8 forward that can, you know, put up points. But I think, you know, just from him, his work ethic, he's been working really hard to get to where he's been to today. So I think just everything's paying off right now. So it's good.
18: And it's got to be good for you guys in the off season to kind of work as brothers. I'm assuming you're doing some skating and some training together and whatnot. And I imagine he's got 20 questions, you know, every hour for you to see exactly what that next jump's going to be all about.
19: Yeah, you know, this summer we've been working out a lot together, even going on the ice, and you know, it's good that he looks up to me, and you know, I teach him a lot of stuff. So he's been applying that stuff into this year, and it's been working out. So,
18: and you know, I tell you what, we haven't had a lot of home games yet, but another little reminder of how much this group of fans loves this hockey club and wants them to succeed. And you know, the enthusiasm in this community remains very, very strong for this group, and I think in the back of each of your minds, you're saying to yourself, we want to do it for that dressing room, but it's a pretty good core group of fans we'd like to have some success for as well.
19: Yeah, definitely. I think these fans are, you know, one of the best in the league, so we just, you know, to play hard every night and give them some that they love to watch for. So,
18: Tyler, continued success. Congratulations on a great start personally and with the hockey club. We'll do it again before the year's out.
19: Thank you.
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23: And welcome back to the Big Country 1039 studios. After 20 minutes of play, the Sarnia Sting and the Guelph Storm are tied at one. Easton Wallace gets the goal for the Sarnia Sting in the first. And if you heard the summary, if you didn't hear it, we'll let you know that Ryan Robrick scored for the Guelph Storm. At any rate, 1-1. 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Some games with teams kind of in the area. LaSalle and Listowel are tied at one in the second period. It's Strathroy leading London 2-1. That is in the second period as well. And a little farther off, the Port Colborne Sailors lead the Fort Erie Meteors 1-0 in the first. It's a very quiet sports night, so we're giving you everything here. Let's see. Let's go over to the PJHL, where the Wheatley Sharks have a 1-0 lead over the Moortown Flags, that game being played in Wheatley. And it's a 2-2 tie between the Hagersville Hawks and the Glanbrook Rangers. Over to the NHL, after every team was in action last night, just two games on the schedule tonight. The Montreal Canadiens have a 1-0 lead over the Washington Capitals. That is in the first period. Coming up a little later on tonight, the Dallas Stars take on the Colorado Avalanche. Major League Baseball, the NLCS is game three on the go tonight, and it's the Milwaukee Brewers taking on the LA Dodgers. Milwaukee shocking the baseball world with a 2-0 series lead in that best of seven series. Now, the Sarnia Sting have responded quickly. A goal 21 seconds in by Guelph was answered to 2:42 by the Sarnia Sting. Easton Wallace getting the goal, and that has your game at 1-1. And we will be back with the second period in just a moment. That is the Out of Town Scoreboard, brought to you by Sarnia Tire, Tire Craft, and Jack's Tire in Wallaceburg. 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
0: And welcome back to Progressive Auto Sales Arena in Sarnia, the site of a 1-1 battle between the number one team in the CHL this week, the Guelph Storm, and the Sarnia Sting, looking to register victory number six of this young OHL campaign. And if they were able to win this game, they would elevate to 13 points. That would tie them with the Sioux Greyhounds. Idle tonight are the Sioux in terms of top spot in the Western Conference. But the same can be said of the Guelph Storm as well. If they get a victory in here tonight, they go to 14 points, and the same situation would be in their favor as we.
6: The Sioux Greyhounds off to a great start.
0: Yes, they
6: are. The Sting are the only team that's really given them any damage.
0: You're right.
6: Which is telling in itself.
0: And candidly, the game they lost in overtime to the Sioux, the three goals in regulation time, none of them were clean.
6: Nope.
0: As we go to work here in this second period of play, Griffin will pick it up, and he's robbed out. Good. Robust body work there by Challenger to stand up Griffin. And that sees the Guelph Storm having to revisit their plans to move out of their own zone, as that loose puck finally ends up at the Sarnia net. And lunging out to protect the area is Osipenko, who will put the glove on it. As we see Ivan Kachkachenka at the end of the bench tonight, I would suggest that he would be in this building ready to go for a start come Friday against the Saginaw Spirit in the start of a home-and-home set.
6: Face-off here to the right of Osipenko, 28 seconds into this one. And we are tied at one.
0: Hopkins in there for the faceoff. A pulse now by Van Volsen. 1-1 the score. Half minute has dissolved here in the second period at Progressive Auto Sales Arena. And off the faceoff, gathered up by Skrow at a very noticeable opening period defensively, and that's saying nothing new. Boy, I don't know about that icing call. Looks like Matt Manza won a race, but they like to basically call that icing, and the consequence for the Sting will be a faceoff set up in front of Kale Asipenko in this 1-1 battle.
6: Yeah, I thought they would have waved that off. The Sting bench agreed. But nonetheless, faceoff all the way back down into the Sting zone to the right of Asipenko.
0: Hopkins in there for the faceoff against Van Volsen. It's lured back to the line. Spina with a shot, and Asipenko extends the glove to bring it back to him.